0: Hi, I'm Ruth. And as a future driver, I'd like to request a traffic report and a good song.
1: And good afternoon. A problem getting into downtown Seattle on southbound 5. An accident just south of 520 has the right lane currently blocked. They have cleared out some of the lane, so traffic is improving a little bit, but it's still really heavy. North Gate all the way down, taking about an extra 50 minutes there, about an extra 20 minutes to get you into the core of downtown Seattle. So plan well over an hour to get through. Northbound 5, that slows to the north end of Boeing Field up past I-90, then about Pike off and on to the construction zone at 520. Westbound 520, that's heavy across the floating bridge, about a 25-minute delay to I-5. South 405 through downtown Bellevue, taking 30-plus extra minutes, 520 to pass Cold Creek Parkway. Northbound 405 slows from 520 off and on up to 85th in Kirkland. 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
7: Hi, my name is Lillian, and I'm from Renton, Washington. Our Father, who art in heaven, hallowed be thy name. Thy kingdom come, thy will be done, on earth as it is in heaven. Give us this day our daily bread, and forgive us our trespasses as we forgive those who trespass against us. And lead us not into temptation, but deliver us from evil. For thine is the kingdom, the power, and the glory, forever and ever. Amen.
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0: My daughter Waverly, she is 18. She has a bunch of friends, and they called me last night, and I was really tired. Spirit 105.3, I'm Taylor. Maggie said, Tay, I'm depressed. I don't know what's wrong with me. I graduated high school just a couple of weeks ago, and I feel so overwhelmed. I'm overwhelmed with adulthood. I'm overwhelmed with leaving my friends in high school. What am I doing? And I said, Maggie, there's going to be times in your life where you don't feel brave or confident. You don't even feel like you have what it takes to get through what's in front of you. If you're facing a situation that makes you feel, ah, gosh, this is bigger than my faith. This is bigger than my ability. This is bigger than my ability to fix it. What I've learned is that God doesn't ask you to do that. So Jesus said he's the vine and we're the branches. And a branch doesn't wake up every morning determined to produce fruit, right? It doesn't strain or strive. It simply stays connected to the vine. Maybe that's all of our assignments. We don't have to have the answers or know it all. We're just supposed to stay connected to Jesus and trust him to do what only he can do. I told her, I said, seriously, walk around and say, Jesus, not with my strength and my ability, but through you. Just stay connected to him.
1: It's a bird.
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She's our friend, actually. Don't forget, she has a chance for you to win a 2-month supply for Camino Coffee. 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

0: Look carefully at that senior picture. 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And of course, the day his braces came off.
1: I like it.
0: He's still there. 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Happy graduation day. 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

0: 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If you're a parent, you're in good company because a lot of people say childcare. Yeah, is that something you're facing too? I can remember when my kids were young and I would try to get it all worked out. And thank goodness I was blessed with so many grandparents that helped us out. I'm glad you're listening to Spirit 105.3. And if you have something that's kind of heavy on your heart right now, please know that we always want to pray with you. Our prayer wall is interactive. 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There's a lot of people asking for prayer requests. Maybe you can head on over there and pray for somebody. When you do, you click a button. They get an instant notification that a stranger cared enough to just pray for them.
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2: Had a good Thursday afternoon. That accident we had southbound 5 just south of 520 has been cleared, but still a big backup from just before Northgate, about a 40-minute drive from there into downtown Seattle. 99 southbound Aurora Avenue, about a 15-minute delay from Woodland Park to the Aurora Bridge, and then continued heavy to Denny. Northbound 5 slows the north end of Boeing Field up to James Street. That'll take you an extra 20, then an extra 15 from Denny up to the Ship Canal Bridge construction zone. Westbound 520, an extra 20 or so across the floating bridge to I-5. South 405, quite heavy through downtown Bellevue. 520 past Coal Creek, planned for an extra half hour. And in Moultrie, 522 eastbound, Paradise Lake Road past Echo Lake Road. 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

You know that good feeling you get when you hear your favorite song? It's not the artist, and honestly, it's not even Spirit 105.3. That's Jesus, and he's inviting you to a deeper relationship with him. 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

watching a pastor do a Wednesday night service last night on social media. And he said a question that I thought, wow, I've never really asked anybody that. Spirit 105.3, I'm Taylor. So I thought I would ask you, what's the thing that's taken up space in your mind?

0: phone call, a diagnosis, a relationship, a bill that you're worried about, how am I going to pay this, or uncertainty of knowing what's next. The hardest part of being a human being is the unknown. And there are so many people feeling like they're walking into the unknown. But what brings me peace is that what you're facing today, God already knew about. It hasn't caught him off guard. He already has a plan. The news that surprised you, or maybe there's plans that have surprised you, it doesn't surprise God. Before you knew it was coming, he knew. Before you started carrying it, God was already there. I was actually talking to somebody on the request line yesterday, and we kind of started talking about this. Maybe instead of asking, God, what am I going to do? Maybe the better question is, God, help me trust that you're already there and help me see what you're going to do.
1: 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Sometimes it's kind of subtle. Sometimes it's just a big old huge blowout. I'm talking about the relationship between your kids, the sibling thing. As a mom, it's one of the things that I've had to learn how to navigate through the years. I'm Julie Lyles Carr, host of the All Mom Does podcast. 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
8: You know, I deliver overnight for Amazon, and I up and downstairs all for the last couple hours. I'm sweaty, I'm gross, I'm tired, I'm headed home. I was just on the line with my rental company. Our rent is going through the roof. My husband and I are both looking for jobs. As soon as I hung up, I heard Worship Through It on the radio, and then you said, your breakthrough's coming through, I know it. And I was in prayer for that at that very moment. So thank you so much.

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Psychologists and psychiatrists say the one thing that we like to have connectivity and interaction with other human beings is for somebody to look us in the eye and say, hey, it's going to be okay. You're going to be okay. There's that song from Matt Maher, Gonna Be All Right on Spirit 105.3.

Oh, well, I have to tell you, my kids, they belt every single song out, and it's just, it's hard right now in life, and I'm just forever grateful for you guys. Truly, it picks up me every single morning, and it just settles your heart. I am Brielle from Snohomish, Washington, and I love Spirit 105.3.

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3: And a good afternoon. An accident southbound 5 near the exits for the Boeing Freeway and Bothell Everett Highway, 526 and 527. The two left lanes blocked. Traffic back to almost 41st. That'll take you about 20 minutes to get through there. Then further south, it slows from Northgate all the way down to approaching Mercer, about 45 to 50 minutes to get through there. Northbound 5, about an hour from the north end of Boeing Field through downtown Seattle, the main line to the Ship Canal Bridge. Westbound 520, an extra 25 minutes across the floating bridge to I-5. And it takes you an extra 30 through downtown Bellevue and south 405, 520 past Cold Creek Parkway. 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
4: Hey there, my name is Brant. Producer Sherry is here. If you're new to the show, this is how it works. I prepare, I go out and find the content, and it takes hours, actually, before the show, but Sherry has no clue what we're talking about until I start talking about it.
5: That is true.
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4: Yeah.
5: Yeah.
4: And sometimes it's silence. Sometimes it's a laugh, but it's so real. It's too real. So thanks for listening. We're really glad you're here.

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1: Hi, it's Erica. We're all fighting one battle or another. The enemy wants to put you on the sidelines. Press on and just show up. God is using you, struggles and all. Just show up.
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Martin Luther said it best, pray and let God worry. 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
1: A lot of stuff going on we've been talking about. What's this about you tattling?
0: Don't say that.
1: Did I hear? No, I heard you tattle.
0: My niece texts me. She has a little phone, and she can only text family and stuff. And she texts me at like 10-something at night.
1: Mm-hmm.
0: And she said, hey, are you watching? No, she's 8. Hey, are you watching CNN?
1: Oh, no.
0: And I said, no, are you? It's a lot of drama. She actually
1: texted. Oh, my goodness.
0: And I don't know how. My brother has such great parental controls on everything.
1: Yeah.
0: So I don't know what she circumvented or she went downstairs to TV. I don't know what she did. But I said, shouldn't you be asleep? And she's like, no, I took a nap, you know, earlier, so I'm up. And so the next day, I had to tell my brother. I felt horrible.
1: No, that was a good move.
0: Is it?
1: Yeah.
0: Seriously?
1: Holy,
0: I don't want her to, but I was like, I don't know how to say this, but she's up watching stuff at night.
1: Yeah.
0: And CNN, no offense, but it's the worst thing for a little kid to be watching in the middle of the night.
1: Like a lot of this, any news channel, you turn it on.
0: Yeah.
1: If you're a kid, but I think it's a good call because you'll know that her aunt cares about that.
0: She'll know her aunt snitched. Yeah. That's what she'll know, Brant Hanson.
1: She'll know that when she's an aunt, it's okay to snitch. Lesson learned.
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0: Hello, friends. 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
1: Hey, if you're new to the show, you should know that we do breaking animal news here. When animal news breaks out, we'll actually break into our programming.
0: With the news that just broke out.
1: With the animal news that just broke out. And here's the story I want to relate to. Because generally, the news networks they're very human-centric.
0: That's true.
1: So we'll talk about animal news.
0: Okay.
1: Half of all American cats are too fat, says the headline. America has a fat cat epidemic. The new study from Virginia Maryland College of Veterinary Medicine finds 50% of the nation's kitties are overweight or obese. And I would like to just caution us before we start making jokes about it.
0: Okay.
1: To take a good
0: look in the mirror.
1: That we as humans take a good hard look at ourselves before we approach our cat and start saying, you need to be doing more stuff.
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1: Hey, this is Cece Winans. Psalm 63 talks about God's love being better than life. And that is so true. When I think of the goodness of Jesus and all that he has done, I can't help but praise God. He's worthy of all of our praise, all of our strength. The Bible instructs us to love him with all of our heart, soul, and mind. Why? Because he deserves nothing less. He is worthy of it all.

Actually, it's been just about a year right now. I started my relationship with God, and I just feel so much more of his presence when I'm listening to spirit and music that is better for us to listen to and get with the heart.

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2: 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My name is Brant. 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So glad you're here. And by the way, if you want to reach the show, our show's phone number is 855-90-BRANT.

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1: So here's a question for you. Why does God love you? Well, it's not because you do that one thing really well and nicely for people. It's not because you don't do that other thing. It's because that's what he does. He loves people. That's a huge relief. It's huge. It's not based on my performance. He loves us because that's what he does. He loves. I want to respond to that. I want to love him back. And if I'm not doing it, I'll at least ask him to help me love him more. Like, help me do this because I'm so thankful.
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1: Just a little reminder here. We like doing reminders here on the show. A little reminder. We're not called to a life of rule keeping. That's not the big picture. Do this, don't do that. How well you do or don't do that. Like, we're called to live a life of love. It's not just rule keeping. You can keep all the rules. You could be exactly right on with all the rules, but without love. Paul talks about this when he's like, yeah, you can do all the great sounding religious stuff. Without love, it's just noise. You're missing the point.
2: 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Sometimes it's kind of subtle. Sometimes it's just a big old huge blowout. 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I'm Julie Lyles Carr, host of the All Mom Does podcast. 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
1: Hi, I'm Max. It says in the Bible, great is his faithfulness. 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Spirit
2: 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Hey there and welcome. My name is Brant. Producer Sherry is here too. 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
1: If you want to know what the cool people are doing right now, you turn to Sherry. Because if I would have done this, it would not have been cool. It'd be like, Brant, what are you doing? You're weird.
0: Well, people are definitely looking, though.
1: They are looking.
0: They are looking. I was in the airport.
1: But they mocked me. But you're doing this. Now, heads up, because this is eventually it'll make its way down to me and other people. But Sherry's wearing two different shoes.
0: Yes. Well, but they are the same, but different. They look very different.
1: One's black and one's white.
0: That is right. And I guess
1: your right foot is black and your left foot is white.
0: It's called unity, Brant. Get used to it.
1: Yeah. Diversity in footwear. But this is like an actual thing?
0: It is. My kids sent it to kids that used to be in my youth group. They sent it to the house as a birthday present. And I wasn't home. When I got home, I'm like, oh, and I pulled the one shoe out that's white. I was like, oh, those are nice. And then the next day, I was going to leave, and I pulled the other one out, and it's jet black. And I was like, is this? Did they send me the wrong shoe?
1: It is a trend.
0: I went to look it up, and that is the trend for this type of shoe.
1: Okay.
0: Yeah, so I'm rocking it. What do you do?
1: I'm going to wait on it. As soon as I do it, it'll be like, hey, we're done doing that. Totally. I know what's coming.
2: Okay, we think that it's a dog, like, shaking their ears after they get wet or have a bath or something.
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0: joy. 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
1: Because we got that love from up above. 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
0: Just tap the app.
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0: good.
1: I listened since I was a little kid. My dad would always put the radio station on for us, and it would just make us feel really happy. If we were ever fighting in the car, we put the music on, and then instantly it was super peaceful.

0: Brant and Sherry are oddly refreshing, and they agree.
1: Yes. No! Yeah! No!
0: Woo! Yep, just the right kind of weird.
2: It's really a sight to behold.
0: This is the Brant.

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1: Guess what?
0: What?
1: We Americans, according to a global survey, are the funniest people on the planet. Yeah.
0: Okay.
1: That's what they say.
0: Mm-hmm.
1: We're number one. Second are people from Spain, mm-hmm. followed by Italians, Brazilians, French, Mexicans, and the British after that.
0: Oh.
1: And, no, and then last are the Germans, which is...
0: I'm not... You go ahead.
1: Yeah. Well, I mean, that's...
0: I'm not... Yeah,
1: they,
0: I'm
1: understand, they know why.
2: They do. They do. They don't take... Like, they get it.
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6: 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As soon as I hung up, I heard Worship Through It on the radio, and then you said your breakthrough is coming.

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Hey, this is Phil Wickham, and I want to remind you today that our God is an awesome God. He is so huge and transcendent and eternal, and yet he knows you and loves you and wants you so badly to be a part of his family. He sent his son on a rescue mission to save you. He is not just awesome in power and majesty. He is awesome in love, and may we turn and worship him in response for all that he has done, all that he is, and all that he has promised. Our God is an awesome God.

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I'm Laura from Lacey, and I love listening to Spirit 105.3. It just is a space for my soul to be connected to the Maker when I need it, and which is all the time. But in this crazy busy world, mom of three, working full time, it just gives me a little bit of space to stay anchored and rooted.

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1: Man, human nature, it is just like a thing. And when you read the Bible, you read other ancient texts, it's like, same stuff. Mm-hmm. Think about Jesus approaching a guy who can't walk. He hasn't been able to walk for years. And Jesus asks him if he wants to be healed, mm-hmm. right? Didn't he say something? He wanted to be healed? Like,
0: yeah.
1: Do you actually want to be healed? Because mm-hmm. human nature sometimes is, we don't, our identity gets tied to something.
0: Yeah.
1: And we'd rather go down with the ship than be healed. 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But Jesus asked, and he's still asking us, like, do you want this? Mm. He's got a better way of life. 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
1: Hey, this is Brand. And you may not know this, but Sherry just had surgery.
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1: Okay, so you got to do the numbers.
0: Oh, no, you go ahead. I always have to do the numbers.
1: Thank you.
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1: Hey, this is Chris with Stars Go Dim. And I don't know if you've ever been in a point in your life when you can look back and just say, oh my gosh, without God, I don't know where I would be. Looking at God and understanding how much He's done for you and knowing that the only thing that you can do is give Him the highest praise, which is holy, holy, holy.

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1: Okay, here we go. I'm going to shock you. I am a shock jock. My name is Brant Hansen. And I'm going to tell you something. It's not offensive. It's clean, as always.
0: Sure. Yes,
1: but
0: yes.
1: So interesting.
0: Shockingly interesting.
1: There was this plumber named Steve. Are you following?
0: I'm already a little shocked. Okay. Yes.
1: He's in Alaska.
0: Okay.
1: He's a plumber.
0: Uh-huh.
1: He had a work crew with him of other like plumbers to help him out.
0: Okay.
1: And he made them lunches. And he made a dressing for them. He eventually moved with his wife down to California.
0: Yeah.
1: Bought a little ranch. Called it Hidden Valley Ranch.
0: Okay.
1: He's the guy that invented ranch dressing.
0: Sure.
1: He's a plumber.
0: Oh, the plumber was the shocking thing. Okay.
1: Well, I mean, somebody would just come up with their own dressing. We still call it ranch because he and his wife moved to this ranch. And so that's Hidden Valley
0: Hidden
1: Ranch.
0: Hidden Valley Ranch. So this can be brought up anytime there's ranch dressing around.
1: Yeah, you could be like, oh, I know the backstory. Steve the plumber and then the other stuff I said.
0: Okay, and then just
1: so
0: please make sure you reference the Brant Hansen show.
1: We just want you to plug the show. That's why we shock you.
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5: Hey, this is Phil Wickham. Doesn't this world just feel like it's getting crazier? And I'm so thankful for Jesus that I wake up in the morning with peace in my heart, with hope and life because of Jesus. It says in the scripture that if you confess with your mouth that Jesus is Lord and believe in your heart that God raised him from the dead, you will be saved. So right now you can cry out to Jesus and know that you are saved and know that heaven is your home and know that you're forgiven. I cannot wait to see him face to face. I'm homesick for heaven.

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I am Brielle from Sandwich, Washington, and I love Spirit 105.3.

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5: God is ultimately doing good for me. He's ultimately doing good for our family, but I'm seeing it through the lens of, this is hard, this is uncomfortable, I don't like this, I don't want to go in this direction. So I'm fighting it, I'm pouting about it, I'm having a bad attitude. God is saying, if you'll just shift your attitude, this will be so much more pleasant for you, so much more pleasant for your family. And it was just kind of a aha moment for me.
6: That's Kristen Rusch describing a very common challenge that many moms face, especially in those early years of parenting. Now, maybe you're experiencing something like that right now, or you know a mom who's struggling. If so, stick with us for today's Focus on the Family with Jim Daly. We have a lot of encouragement from women who've been there and done that. And I'm John Fuller, and we're glad you've joined us.
4: John, we had a great conversation last time with our panel of moms, Kristen Rusch, Ashley Duran, and our colleague, Dr. Jenny Coffey, who's a member of our counseling team. We covered a lot of ground, the chaos of motherhood, child meltdowns, the illusion of control, and how perfect families, perfect kids, and perfect moms are all impossible. It was really good stuff. And if you missed last time, get the download or watch it on YouTube or get the Focus on the Family app so you can review the great content anytime you like.
6: And the basis for the conversation last time and today is a wonderful book written by Kristen and Ashley called Mothering on Empty: How Moms Like You Found God's Joy. And with that, here's how we began part two of our conversation on today's Focus on the Family with Jim Daly.
4: You know, one of the statistics that shocked me was the amount of depression in moms of newborns and infants. It's like anywhere from 50 to 80%. Mm-hmm. That is shocking to me. I didn't realize it was that steep. Jenny, what's happening?
7: Mm-hmm. I think it's probably lack of community. I mean, I was even talking to my husband last night about just how different stages, and it really doesn't, I don't know if it gets easier through parenting. I will say like I have more acquaintances through like my kids' sports, like, right. Oh, I see these parents all the time. They're familiar, they're comfortable, but like deep friendships are just really hard no matter what stage you're in. Yeah. And so the number is surprising, but I think for a lot of people, they just kind of chug along and assume that it's normal.
4: Yeah. Ashley, I would think, especially for the new mom, your firstborn, that is a big transition socially. Because you've got, you know, you're doing probably a lot of outings with other couples that don't have kids. It's your network. And then you have a child. And it, socially, it's very different. It could be isolating.
7: Yeah,
4: because your friends just keep doing what they're going to do. And, you know, you really don't fit in with an infant.
8: Right. Absolutely. And like I said, for me, our son was colicky. And so we felt like we couldn't go out anywhere because he was crying all the time. Mm-hmm. And it was just like we were taking turns outside the restaurant holding the crying baby while the other one was in with the other people. And so, yeah, it definitely was kind of an adjustment and a bit isolating at first until we realized that it's okay for your baby to cry in public. And a lot of other parents understand and that your real friends will be there for you, no matter if they're going through a different stage of life or not.
4: It sounds like the big issue there is just relax.
8: Yes.
4: This is a phase.
8: Yeah. You don't have to worry
4: don't
8: so
4: get
8: much.
4: Emotionally worked up that it'll never be better.
8: Right. It does get better.
4: Yeah. And it's again, those social structures need to reconnect, and you'll find other new moms, especially again, hopefully through church.
8: Yes. I think joining a mom's group was a game changer for me to hear other moms say, oh yeah, my baby does the same thing, or I didn't sleep for a certain period of time, and to see that they survived that and that they were thriving.
4: Yeah, MOPS, Moms of Preschoolers, is a great organization.
8: It was great for me.
4: Kristen, did you find that difficult, that isolation?
9: I did. And I don't know what gave me this expectation, but I thought I could just carry on with normal life after having a newborn.
4: Yeah.
9: And so
4: leave them in the baby chair.
9: Yeah.
4: I'm going out for dinner.
9: Exactly. Just strap them on and keep going. And nothing would change and everything would be the same. And again, I had to shift my expectations when that didn't happen. It's like, okay, is it something wrong with me? Am I doing this wrong? Or is this just how motherhood is? And so I think I had a very romanticized view of motherhood, and it's going to be all sunshine and rainbows, and I'm going to cuddle with my baby all the time, and they're going to wake up smiling, and you know, so when it doesn't go like that, it's kind of a shock. And so I think, going back to your question about depression, I think there could be several things going on. Either the romanticized view that's realized to not be accurate can be really hard to come to terms with, and also just really feeling like you're failing a lot of the time gets demoralizing. Mm-hmm. Like, man, can I ever get this right? Mm-hmm. And moms are just faced with that day after day after day, and they don't have those networks to be able to voice it to other people or to connect with other moms and be like, oh yeah, I also feel that way. And so you're just down on yourself constantly, and that builds over time, I think.
4: Ashley, let me ask you, describe why rest for moms is so important, and how can moms prioritize rest? Do you know my schedule?
8: Right.
4: Just to voice it.
8: It does feel like you can't rest. It feels like you need to take care of everyone else around you.
4: There's always more to-dos than done.
8: Mm-hmm. Yes. And when you have a baby that just needs to be fed every 2 hours or wants to only sleep when you're holding them, it can just feel like you can't take a break. But when you don't take a break and when you don't sleep, your mental health goes downhill quick. And you're not able to effectively love your family as well as you can otherwise. I remember a season where I hadn't been sleeping because my baby was awake all night. And I read the verse that says, come to me, you who are weary and heavy laden, and I will give you rest.
4: And every mom said, amen.
8: Yes,
7: I'm weary.
8: And I realized that not only was I physically tired, I was spiritually and emotionally tired. I hadn't been taking a rest for my soul and spending time with the Lord. And that it was okay to ask somebody for help, to say, I really need a rest, and I need you to come sit with my baby for an hour or 2 hours, and it's okay to go get your hair done, get your nails done, spend the time reading the Bible, or take a nap, or whatever you need.
4: You know what's interesting with that? It strikes me again. Jean and I did foster care, and in foster care, you do training, and then they encourage respite families.
8: Right.
4: Respite, you know, I had to say, okay, what's a respite family? For those that don't realize this, these are families that will come around a foster parent and help them by doing a chore, taking the kids for a weekend so the foster family can have a break. And I kept thinking, man, every family needs respite families, right? Yeah. Back to your point, especially new moms. And that's where that friendship group, again, or family, if you guys can structure it that way to even work it out where grandparents can take the little ones for a weekend to give you and your husband a 24-hour break, a 48-hour break, if that's doable, that's a good thing to do. Mm-hmm. A little space, a little connection time, a little rest for you. Ashley, let me ask you, you had a difficult first pregnancy.
8: I did,
4: and
8: yes.
4: In that context, describe what you went through and then help us understand kind of how that led into a faith struggle for you. What was the difficulty?
8: Well, I had I don't know if you're familiar with hypermesis gravidarum. It's where you're throwing up all the time.
4: Through the whole nine months.
8: Through the whole nine months.
4: So it's like the first trimester.
8: Yes, most people are better through after the first trimester, but I was throwing up 9 times a day or more for 9 months. I had to get fluids at the ER, and it was rough. I mean, driving in the car, I had to pull over and throw up in random yards. And
4: that's you.
8: Yeah.
4: No, okay. No, no.
8: That's why I moved away.
4: That's terrible. I'm sorry. But, I mean, that's a hard way to experience a pregnancy.
8: It was
4: unusual.
8: It was. It was very hard. I was just so sick. And then when I felt like, you know, as soon as I have the baby, it'll be better. But then I had a really traumatic birth. There was an unplanned C-section, and the pain medication, the epidural, didn't work. And so I felt the C-section operation. I passed out. I had allergic reaction to the medications afterwards. And
4: so you were ready to roll as a
8: yes.
4: new mom. Mm-hmm.
8: It was really, really hard. Then when we left the hospital, my baby had colic, and he cried all the time. He was awake all night for
4: this poor
8: every night for the first probably year of life. And I really wrestled with God on why do some people have like the easiest pregnancies, and they have home births with no medication, and their babies are happy and smiling, and then this was my story. And I just kept saying, why, God, why? I don't see any lesson that you're supposed to be teaching me here. Because, you know, you always look for the lesson. But I felt like God was telling me, you don't need to know why. You just need to be faithful to me and trust me. And the fact that it was such a hard pregnancy and birth has made mothering my son so powerful, and it makes it worth so much because it cost me so much to get there.
4: Yeah.
8: And so if anything, I can be thankful for that, and that God has allowed, he preserved my life through that birth and allowed me the opportunity to be a mother and just to be grateful for that. And sometimes I realize that sometimes God just gives us harder assignments than he gives other people, and we can't compare to the people who seem to have it better. All we can do is just say, yes, Lord, I'm willing, and I will trust you, even though I may not understand it.
4: Sounds like Paul, be content in all things.
6: Right. Yeah. I remember Dina, my wife, sometimes looking at me saying, it shouldn't be this hard. I've wanted to be a mom all these years. It shouldn't be this hard.
4: Now, you had to have the golden answer as the husband.
6: The golden answer is to not answer the question.
4: Yeah, that's exactly right.
6: Obviously, some fun today with our panel of moms on Focus on the Family with Jim Daly. And I'm trusting that you're finding some fun in your motherhood journey as we have this conversation. That's why we're here, and that's why we recommend you get a copy of the book written by our guests, Ashley and Kristen, called Mothering on Empty, How Moms Like You Found God's Joy. Look for it at our website, focusonthefamily.com/broadcast.
4: Kristen, I want to ask you this because you were a business owner before being a mom, and you had to make that decision. Jean was in biochemistry and teaching labs at a university when we got pregnant with Trent. So for so many young women today, that becomes such a struggle because they don't know the value of each. And man, do we as a culture put value on working outside the home, kind of neglecting the beauty, everything you said at the beginning, John, just how amazing motherhood is and the contribution it makes to the culture. I mean, you're thinking it's just your family, but think if we had healthier children growing up, what that next generation would look like, capable young people that aren't depressed, that don't have anxiety, because more parents were willing to be in the home at the time of being little. But describe that battle that you had and your decision to stay at home.
9: Yeah, it was a battle. I wrestled a lot because I had all these different voices. You know, I had my own desires of wanting to apply my passions and my giftings and the things I had learned in school. I love working for myself, you know, being self-employed and being able to have the gratification of growing a business and seeing the fruit of your labor. Mm-hmm. Like, it's really rewarding. And so to set that aside is really difficult. But then you have this life, this eternal being that you're pouring into too, and you want to soak up every moment and you want to be present. And then you have social voices too. Like, I just kind of felt the pressure to be mom plus. Like, you need to be a mom, but you also need to be furthering your education, or you need to be a mom and you need to be working, or you need to be a mom and you need to be doing all these extracurricular activities. Like, I just kind of felt that exterior pressure on top of my own internal pressure. So it's a lot to kind of process through and figure out, okay, what are the priorities? What is God asking of me in this season? And I didn't want to listen to the Lord, to be honest. I did and I didn't. I wanted to be obedient, but I also wanted what I wanted. And so I tried to juggle both. I wanted to sort of obey God, but also keep some of what I wanted. Mm-hmm. And God was like, okay, we can play this game. God is so patient. Again, he's so patient. He lets us fumble things. He lets us make bad decisions. He lets us learn from our bad decisions. And he graciously picks us back up and goes, okay, let's do this a different way. Yeah. So it got to the point where I couldn't put off closing down my business anymore. And so the Lord just brought me to that breaking point, and he's like, okay, I'm going to close it down for you. And so he did. And it was very hard, but it was also one of the best things for my motherhood, because I could finally close that chapter and have the headspace and the energy and the presence to be there with my kids and to invest in them.
4: Which is beautiful. And I understand there's going to be some moms that are, you know, in a place they have to work.
9: Yeah. Mm-hmm.
4: Or at least, you know, the budget, they feel the constraints, and so I'll have to do this. And I would suggest, you know, it's good to look at doing that for a season. But again, those early years, the more frequently that you can spend time in home with those kids when they're little, the better they will be, the healthier they will be. Not to put a guilt trip on anybody, but I think that's generally the rule of thumb. It's better for you to sacrifice in that moment, and then you'll reap the rewards. Krista, I want to follow up with you. You also had postpartum experiences, and I just, for the women that have gone through that, that's, it's not unique, but it's cloudy. Describe it.
9: No, so I definitely grew up with the idea that Christians don't, like real Christians don't deal with depression.
4: Yeah.
9: I think that was just kind of prevalent in the time that I grew up in. Yeah. And so I just, you know, being a believer in Christ and having what I considered to be a strong faith in Jesus, I was like, okay, well then I'll never deal with depression. Right. We can check that off the list. And so I remember, you know, as part of the prep for my birth, I had to go to classes that talked about postpartum depression, and I would just kind of tune out and think about other things. And but in reality, I was really struggling. And
4: what did it look like for you? Give me the adjectives that describe that.
9: Yeah, I felt alone. Mm-hmm. I felt disinterested in the things that used to bring me joy and happiness. I felt totally overwhelmed. My sleep was all over the place. I was exhausted during the day and I couldn't sleep at night. I was struggling with anxiety. I felt a lot of emptiness. So yeah. I think those are some.
4: And the key is, what do you
9: things.
4: Do to cope with those things when you're feeling or despondent toward the baby?
9: Yeah.
4: Like, you know,
9: and it was really hard for me
4: this.
9: To connect with a newborn, like, especially when they don't smile at you in those early weeks where it's just kind of like a burrito that you have to change their diaper, like, and they don't really connect with you. It's like, this is hard.
4: Yeah.
9: And so, you know, because you long to connect with your child. And so in those early weeks where they're still, you know, developing and they don't connect fully, it just feels very lonely.
4: Did you translate that into what's wrong with me? As
9: I
4: a mom,
9: felt,
4: I'm not feeling this connection. Something's wrong with me.
9: Yeah, there was a lot of shame that went with that.
4: How did that transpire then? How did you, the number of weeks or months, what did it take before you felt, okay, I've arrived?
9: Well, so in my case, it lingered for about 9 months.
10: Yeah.
9: And we had just moved to a different state, and we were getting caught up on, you know, some of the kids' doctor visits and things. So we finally got plugged into a pediatrician, and she's like, okay, well, I'm going to send you some questionnaires that you should have taken earlier, but we'll just do them now. And so I remember sitting in this new pediatrician's office, and I thought my questionnaires were done. Like, it was mostly the, are they crawling? Are they rolling over? Are they doing X, Y, and Z? And so I turned the page, and it was questions about me. So, oh, okay. And for whatever reason, I decided to read the questions this time. Mm-hmm. And as I went through the list, I realized, oh, wow, I'm depressed. And it was just kind of this, it was a sinking feeling and a relief at the same time to have an answer for why I was feeling all of these things.
10: Yeah.
9: And so then I had to come to terms with, well, I guess Christians can be depressed.
10: Yeah. Jenny, let me come back to you because you've seen this, I'm sure, in your practice. Mm-hmm. But the idea, first, those adjectives that help describe a woman, and you may not know. I mean, to your point, Kristen, am I postpartum? I don't know. Mm-hmm. What would that look like? And what is the help that she needs in that moment? Mm-hmm. What should she do? Mm-hmm. A new mom. Let's just assume there are new moms listening and they're where Kristen was. Yeah. I'm not feeling this connection or this bond. What's wrong with me?
7: So first of all, I think it's helpful to differentiate baby blues and postpartum depression. So postpartum depression is like an actual diagnosis and there's criteria for that. Baby blues, most people go through that. And when you think about it, you know, transparently, it's like what your body just went through, your hormones getting back into swing, all of those things, it makes total sense. There's nothing wrong with you to feel a little off. It's like, well, yeah, if you had this like massive, arguably the biggest thing you'll ever do, of course you're going to feel a little off. Postpartum depression, I tell people, if you're starting to really feel very disconnected from your baby, listless, non-motivated, in a way where I'm talking non-motivated, like I haven't showered in a week, those types of things, those are the things I really encourage people. You tell your husband, maybe tell your mom or sisters or other trusted women in your circle and get some perspective on, and be honest in that perspective. If you're going to reach out, be honest.
10: Yeah.
7: And then really, truly, you know, this can be a little taboo, but more often than not, if it's true postpartum depression, it needs medication.
10: Yeah. That's okay.
7: Temporary medication to reset hormones.
10: Right. Yeah. And is that typical, a 9-month kind of run? Is it all over the map or within a year or so that should be taken care of and you should be in a better place?
7: I think
10: place?
7: Kristen would probably affirm that the quicker you address it, the faster it will go, probably.
10: Yeah.
7: And so if you, it's not going to just typically go on its own. So that's something to tell people. And I actually like to remind people there's a statistic that actually says if you dealt with any type of postpartum, so postpartum depression, anxiety, or OCD, because there's three, there's not just postpartum depression. If you deal with any of those in the first 2 years, it can show up for 7 years afterwards.
10: Mm-hmm.
7: So it's not just this like short period of when they're a year that feels like 10, right? It actually can pop back up. And more often than not, I do tell people to be aware if you have previous mental health diagnoses like depression, bipolar, major depression disorder, then it is more likely that you will struggle with postpartum. So just being aware of that,
10: right,
7: the transparency of that can help people.
10: And you know, one of the great things, if you are not sure, call us here at Focus on the Family. Mm-hmm. You can talk to someone like Jenny, who is in the counseling department. We can arrange that call and you can just talk to them about what you're experiencing as a new mom. And is this something that's normal or should I get some help? They can provide some guidance in that way. And John will give those details in a minute. Jenny, this idea of grace for oneself, it's probably one of the more difficult topics, right? It, it doesn't feel good to have grace for myself. I should be performing so I feel better about myself. But the whole prospect of grace, the whole attitude of that is it's grace.
7: Right.
10: It's not something you have to earn. It's not something you have to work toward. This is God's gift to us, his grace toward us. Why do we struggle so much extending that to ourselves?
7: Mm-hmm. I think part of it has to do with the fact that we're afraid that if we drop the bar just a little bit, then everything else will fall.
10: Hmm.
7: And that was something that I've kind of had to reevaluate the last few years for myself was, if you're juggling a ton of balls and every single ball is glass,
10: yeah,
7: then you can't let any of them drop. And the imagery I have for myself is, I bet some of these are dryer balls. Like, I bet some of them have got to be dryer balls.
10: Bouncy.
7: And it's like, that's fine, you know? And so you pick the things that are like, these are more glass, these are more fragile, I care more about these things, or they're more priority to me. And then the other things where it's like, maybe the dishes don't get done today or whatever it is. Like yesterday afternoon, I'd had all day of seeing clients and meetings, and I got home and I knew I had another appointment that evening. And so I conked out on the couch for like 30 minutes. And there was part of it for me where I usually am not falling asleep, I'm resting.
10: Yeah.
7: But what that's really modeled, what I have found, and not that my kids are perfect, they give me so much grace back when I've gotten better at giving it to myself. And so modeling that to them, especially with them being older, like I'll wake up and be like, I'm sorry I laid down, guys. And like, Mom, it's okay that you rested. Like, it's okay. Like, they give that grace. And so I found that the more I model that, because I want them to do that for themselves when they're older, the more that I try to model that, the more they give it back to me, which is like a gift that I probably tangibly couldn't have known how great that is. And then hopefully the more that they feel the permission to give it to themselves, because if it was modeled to you, if you have parents that are just doers all the time, then you're going to have children that feel like, I'm not allowed to mess up. Mm-hmm. I'm not allowed to rest. I have to be productive. I have to be doing. And really what I try to help people to realize is like, rest is productive. It's not something to put on your list, but it is a productive thing to do.
10: Well, but for that mom of young children, you might need to put it on the list.
7: Right.
10: Yep. Rest from 2 to 2:20.
7: Right.
10: I mean, that's not a bad idea.
7: But it's not something to achieve, I guess, is my point. Good. Yes. It's not something to say like, oh, I did so good at rest today. You know,
10: or more stress.
7: Right.
10: You're just laying there going, I got to rest. I got to rest.
7: Right.
10: It's on my checklist.
7: Right. And then, and then your brain's just going to keep you awake.
10: Right.
7: Yeah. Right.
10: Well, that is great and such a delightful conversation with our panel of moms, Ashley Duran, Christian Roosh, and Dr. Jenny Coffey. I think many families, and especially moms, have been encouraged by what we've shared these past 2 days. To follow up, get a copy of the book that Kristen and Ashley have written, published by Focus on the Family and Tyndale House. 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
10: And John, I'm reminded of a comment we received years ago from a mom named Kristen who had 3 kids, ages 6 and under. 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
6: 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I'm John Fuller, inviting you back next time as we once again help you and your family thrive in Christ.

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Colossians chapter 2 says, "Let your lives overflow with thanksgiving for all he has done." That's good for this month and all year. Fierce.

The walk across that stage started with a crawl across a living room carpet. It turned into standing, a few nervous first steps, holding onto a couch cushion to help keep balance, and voila, here we are. Basically, a baby that just learned how to take their first steps is getting a diploma. Okay, so there's a few more details that we're missing, but that's pretty much what it feels like. And now, on to greatness. Spirit 105.3.

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0: 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Sometimes it's kind of subtle. 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I'm talking about the relationship between your kids, the sibling thing. As a mom, it's one of the things that I've had to learn how to navigate through the years. I'm Julie Lyles Carr, host of the All Mom Does podcast. And sibling rivalry, well, it's a real thing. 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

I listen to have that kind of stable ground in this crazy world and all the things that are going on. 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

0: 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Hey, it's Sarah with today's reset. If anyone's in Christ, that's you. He is a new creation. 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
2: My wife and I are doing something we don't do very often. We're speaking together at a thing at our church.
1: Nice.
2: Yeah, and we're talking about conflict resolution.
1: Have you ever done this before?
2: Not like this, no.
1: Okay.
2: We only did it one other time in our entire marriage.
1: Okay.
2: And it went fine. It's just that's not her thing, is speaking in public, but she's willing to do it, which is wonderful.
1: Mm-hmm.
2: And she's got a lot of wisdom, as you know.
1: Yes, she does, yeah.
2: But one of the things we're going to talk about is how wild it is that you get in the same arguments all the time. Mm. Just it might be about a different thing, but it works the same way. And it's a cycle. Mm. And she's really good at identifying, hey, we're doing that thing again. And so I've started getting good at it. Like, mm-hmm. And that puts you, when you do that yourselves, it puts you on the same team. Like, let's not do this again.
1: Oh, that's nice. I like that.
2: Right. Let's arrest this negative cycle. Let's not do this. Let's get back to enjoying each other. Because especially if it's not really that important, but it's just that same thing. Let's not do that again. Well,

1053. If you're in Edmonds and need some empathy, or you're in Renton feeling the need to be refreshed, find what you're looking for in Jesus. 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

You know that good feeling you get when you hear your favorite song? It's not the artist, and honestly, it's not even Spirit 105.3. That's Jesus, and he's inviting you to a deeper relationship with him. 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
1: I feel like we're getting a lot of headlines like this where you can't predict the next word in a headline just because things are so crazy.
0: What do you mean? Give me an example.
1: Okay, here's a headline just today I'm reading.
0: Okay.
1: Google, okay, wants to, what? Release, what?
0: Oh, man.
1: 32 million. What's the next word? Google wants to release 32 million.
0: I don't know.
1: The next word is mosquitoes. And then we get the prepositional phrase, in Florida. So that's the headline. Google wants to release 32 million mosquitoes in Florida.
0: That's really hard to fill in the blank there.
1: Right.
0: Sure.
1: Why is Google
0: releasing mosquitoes?
1: And you may wonder this. I'm not going to tell you. Yeah, I read it.
0: Right,
1: I'd rather you just
0: wrestle with the headline.
1: It's good to wrestle with it.
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1: Hey, this is Cece Winans. Psalm 63 talks about God's love being better than life. And that is so true. When I think of the goodness of Jesus and all that he has done, I can't help but praise God. He's worthy of all of our praise, all of our strength. The Bible instructs us to love him with all of our heart, soul, and mind. Why? Because he deserves nothing less. He is worthy of it all.

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1: This is really amazing. The number of Bibles that are being sold right now?
0: Mm-hmm.
1: Incredible.
0: Really?
1: Normal year, fewer than 20 million will sell. That's amazing, but fewer than 20 million. We're now at like 31 million per year, according to this one researcher. Talking about people in North America.
0: Mm-hmm.
1: So I think that's great. Mm-hmm. I hope people have other people around. Because you can go off the rails just interpreting things by yourself.
0: Yes.
1: It's supposed to be for community, mm-hmm. and that can help. Or else you'll walk off going with who knows what.
0: Yeah.
1: You pick one chapter out at random. You don't know the context. You don't have other people to go, well, here's what actually that... It's just, it's extremely helpful to do this in community.

0: I feel like music can really speak to in ways that other things can't and bridge the gap in a lot of ways. I just really love the music. I feel like it's biblical, it's grounding, it fills my faith. I just love it.
1: Spirit 105.3.

0: Grant and Sherry, where you'll walk away encouraged.
1: One thing we got to get over, to the idea that God is way out there and he's removed from everything up in heaven. That's not what's going on. He's right there.
2: Yeah, I heard someone say he is as close as your breath.
1: Yes, he's right there waiting. He's waiting.
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1: Kind of tough when you're talking to people. Maybe you've had this experience and you do a drop the mic moment. But the other people don't realize it was a drop the mic moment.
0: Or they don't know why you're dropping the mic.
1: Like, I just, right. That's what I mean.
0: Okay.
1: They don't realize. Like, I just did it.
0: Yes.
1: I just did the backstory of the Hidden Valley Ranch guy.
0: Yeah.
1: And when I said hidden, and that's why they call it Hidden Valley Ranch.
0: Well, yeah.
1: And I dropped the mic.
0: I heard you verbally signaling to me that that's what was happening.
1: And you, by not responding, signaled to me that I need to pick the mic and back up again.
0: And explain yourself.
1: Right. So that's a... That's
0: it can
1: a problem.
0: Be embarrassing, sure.
1: It's hard. It's hard when you try to drop the mic and people pick it back

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1: We had the scariest, windiest day ever recently. My friend had a massive trampoline picked up, flipped, and land two houses down. But he sent me another picture from that same day of his flimsy little yard sign promoting Easter services at his church, standing strong through the storm. It's Ryan from United Faith Mortgage, and recently we've worked with hundreds of radio listeners who are that little sign where the rising costs of everything have been stormy times, causing tough credit card debt and bad monthly interest, making it hard to hold on. But we've also seen hundreds of listeners find instant relief with a cash-out refinance, cashing out some of that newfound equity their homes have grown the last 5 years to pay off that debt and even set some aside for peace of mind. If a cash-out refinance would help your situation, we are a direct lender, one of the largest faith-based mortgage companies in the U.S., and we're committed to Spirit 105.3 at United Faith Mortgage.
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2: Hey there, my name is Brant. Producer Sherry is here. If you're new to this show, this is how it works. I prepare, I go out and find the content, and it takes hours, actually, before the show, but Sherry has no clue what we're talking about until I start talking about it.
3: That is true.
2: We like it this way because it's genuine, it's not scripted, and, you know, that way I get to see her genuine reaction to it.
3: And you get to hear it out there.
2: Yeah.
3: Yeah.
2: And sometimes it's silence. Sometimes it's a laugh, but it's so real. It's too real. So thanks for listening. We're really glad you're here.

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1: A lot of stuff going on we've been talking about. What's this about you tattling?
0: Don't say that.
1: Did I hear? No, I heard you tattle.
0: My niece texts me. She has a little phone, and she can only text family and stuff. And she texts me at like 10-something at night.
1: Mm-hmm.
0: And she said, hey, are you watching? No, she's 8. Hey, are you watching CNN?
1: Oh, no.
0: And I said, no, are you? A lot of drama. She actually and I don't know how my brother has such great parental controls on everything.
1: Yeah.
0: So I don't know what she circumvented or she went downstairs to TV. I don't know what she did. But I said, shouldn't you be asleep? And she's like, no, I took a nap, you know, earlier, so I'm up. And so the next day I had to tell my brother. I felt horrible.
1: No, that was a good move.
0: Is it?
1: Yeah.
0: Seriously?
1: Holy,
0: I don't want her to, but I was like, I don't know how to say this, but she's up watching stuff at night.
1: Yeah.
0: And CNN, no offense, but it's the worst thing for a little kid to be watching in the middle of the night.
1: Like a lot of this, any news channel, you turn it on.
0: Yeah.
1: If you're a kid. But I think it's a good call because you'll know that her aunt cares about that.
0: She'll know her aunt snitched. That's what she'll know, Brant Hansen.
1: She'll know that when she's an aunt, it's okay to snitch. Lesson learned.
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3: It's not just the people smiling in the pictures. We see dog smiles very often, or head muzzles from cats under the chin of the adopter, or pat on the shoulder. I really believe that animals know when they've been rescued. They know when they're safe, and they know when they're loved. They become so grateful.
4: Meet Susan from Pets for the Elderly. They're teaming up with Tacoma Humane to match precious seniors with furry best friends.
3: 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And one woman sent us a greeting card. She thanked us for helping her adopt her beautiful dog. She said, I am 72 years old and she has taught me to laugh and play again.
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I'm Carrie from Orting, and I listen every morning to get my head right. 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

Hi, this is Champ. I actually grew up listening to Spirit 105.3. My mom and I would jam out in the car. Yeah, it's just always been a part of my everyday. Fantastic way to start the day every morning as I'm driving into work. And just thank you. Thank you for being there. 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
1: Hey, if you're new to the show, you should know that we do breaking animal news here. When animal news breaks out, we'll actually break into our programming.
0: With the news that just broke out.
1: With the animal news that just broke out. And here's the story I want to relate to. Because generally, the news networks don't, they're very human-centric.
0: That's true.
1: So we'll talk about animal news.
0: Okay.
1: Half of all American cats are too fat, says the headline. America has a fat cat epidemic. The new study from Virginia Maryland College of Veterinary Medicine finds 50% of the nation's kitties are overweight or obese. And I would like to just caution us before we start making jokes about it.
0: Okay.
1: To take a good
0: look in the mirror.
1: That we as humans take a good hard look at ourselves before we approach
0: jokes.
1: Our cat. It starts saying, you need to be doing more stuff.
2: 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I mean, Jesus napped. It's in the Bible. 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Just not during the show. 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
4: Hey, this is Phil Wickham. Doesn't this world just feel like it's getting crazier? And I'm so thankful for Jesus that I wake up in the morning with peace in my heart, with hope and life because of Jesus. It says in the scripture that if you confess with your mouth that Jesus is Lord and believe in your heart that God raised him from the dead, you will be saved. So right now you can cry out to Jesus and know that you are saved and know that heaven is your home and know that you're forgiven. I cannot wait to see him face to face. I'm homesick for heaven.

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Rest in Him.

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1: Hey, it's Josh. There is nowhere we go that God has not already been. Walk fearlessly today.
2: Welcome to you. My name is Brant. Producer Sherry is here, too. So glad you're here. And by the way, if you want to reach the show, our show's phone number is 855-90-BRANT.

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1: So here's a question for you. Why does God love you? Well, it's not because you do that one thing really well and nicely for people. It's not because you don't do that other thing. It's because that's what he does. He loves people. It's a huge relief. It's huge. It's not based on my performance. He loves us because that's what he does. He loves. I want to respond to that. I want to love him back. And if I'm not doing it, I'll at least ask him to help me love him more. Like, help me do this because I'm so thankful.
2: Did you hear that? Gonna set the world on fire. 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You won't want to miss it. Let's set Seattle on fire. I'm gonna set my world on fire. For the Lord. 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
1: Can I just go off for a second?
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1: yes, please. 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
1: For so many of us, church has different connotations when we think about the church. 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
1: Just a little reminder here. We like doing reminders here on the show. A little reminder. We're not called to a life of rule keeping. That's not the big picture. Do this, don't do that. How well you do or don't do that. Like, we're called to live a life of love. It's not just rule keeping. You can keep all the rules. You could be exactly right on with all the rules, but without love. Paul talks about this when he's like, yeah, you can do all the great sounding religious stuff. Without love, it's just noise. You're missing the point.
2: 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Sometimes it's kind of subtle. Sometimes it's just a big old huge blowout. 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The sibling thing. 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I'm Julie Lyles Carr, host of the All Mom Does podcast. 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
1: Hey, this is CeCe Winans. Psalm 63 talks about God's love being better than life. And that is so true. When I think of the goodness of Jesus and all that he has done, I can't help but praise God. He's worthy of all of our praise, all of our strength. The Bible instructs us to love him with all of our heart, soul, and mind. Why? Because he deserves nothing less. He is worthy of it all.

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And I just need as many moments of worship throughout the day as

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1: Hi, Paul here. Isn't it nice to know we don't have to have it all together? 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Spirit
2: 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Hey there, and welcome. My name is Brant. Producer Sherry is here, too. Hope your summer is off to a great start. And we just want to say thanks. By the way, if you support the station, you're making a big difference. 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It's not much. And because of your support, we're able to make it happen. So again, once again, thank you.

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1: Hi, it's Erica. 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
1: If you want to know what the cool people are doing right now, you turn to Sherry. Because if I would have done this, it would not have been cool. It'd be like, Brant, what are you doing? You're weird.
2: Well, people are definitely looking, though.
1: They are looking.
2: They are looking. I was
1: but
2: in the airport.
1: But they mocked me, but you're doing this. Now, heads up, because this is eventually it'll make its way down to me and other people. But Sherry's wearing two different shoes.
2: Yes. Well, but they are the same, but different. They look very different.
1: One's black and one's white.
2: That is right. And I guess
1: your
2: that's...
1: right foot is black and your left foot is white.
2: It's called unity, Brant. Get used to it.
1: Oh, yeah. Diversity in footwear. But this is like an actual thing?
2: It is. My kids sent it to kids that used to be in my youth group. They sent it to the house as a birthday present. And I wasn't home. When I got home, I'm like, oh, and I pulled the one shoe out that's white. I was like, oh, those are nice. And then the next day, I was going to leave, and I pulled the other one out, and it's jet black. And I was like, is this? Did they send me the wrong shoes?
1: It is a trend.
2: I went to look it up, and that is the trend for this type of shoe.
1: Okay.
2: Yeah, so I'm rocking it. What do you do?
1: I'm going to wait on it. As soon as I do it, it'll be like, hey, we're done doing that. Totally. I know what's coming.
3: Did you hear that? Gonna set the world on fire. 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You won't want to miss it. Let's set Seattle on fire. I'm gonna set my world on fire. For the Lord. So watch me burn. 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

0: Congrats to all this year's graduates. You worked hard, persevered, and you played it way cool turning in all those dioramas in grade school.
1: Wow, that's one of the best Roman Colosseum models I've ever seen. Are you sure you did this?
2: I had a little help from my mom and dad, but not a lot.
0: And congrats to you, Mom and Dad. You helped teach them how to read, write, count, and spell. And you totally made all those dioramas. Oh, yeah, you did. 100%. Here's to a little bit of greatness. 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
1: Guess what?
0: What?
1: We Americans, according to a global survey, are the funniest people on the planet. Yeah.
0: Okay.
1: That's what they say.
0: Mm-hmm.
1: We're number one. Second are people from Spain, mm-hmm. followed by Italians, Brazilians, French, Mexicans, and the British after that.
0: Oh.
1: And then last are the Germans, which is...
0: I'm not... You go ahead.
1: Yeah. Well, I mean, that's... They know why.
2: They do. They don't take... Like, they get it.
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0: Refreshingly odd, oddly refreshing.
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It just is a space for my soul to be connected to the Maker when I need it, and which is all the time. But in this crazy busy world, mom of three working full time, it just gives me a little bit of space to stay anchored and rooted.

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1: Hi, I'm Max. Even when you don't think God is moving, He is. When you get discouraged, there could be a breakthrough right around the corner. 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Spirit
2: 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Hey there, my name is Brant. 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

0: Monday with Erica.
1: Oh, so encouraging all the time. 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
1: Man, human nature, it is just like a thing. And when you read the Bible, you read other ancient texts, it's like, same stuff. Mm-hmm. Think about Jesus approaching a guy who can't walk. He hasn't been able to walk for years. And Jesus asks him if he wants to be healed, mm-hmm. right? Didn't he say something? He wanted to be healed. Like,
0: yeah.
1: Do you actually want to be healed? Because
0: mm-hmm.
1: human nature sometimes is, we don't, our identity gets tied to something.
0: Yeah.
1: And we'd rather go down with the ship than be healed. That's just a weird human thing. But Jesus asked, and he's still asking us, like, do you want this? Mm-hmm. He's got a better way of life. Highly recommend we take him up on it.
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0: I feel like music can really speak to you in ways that other things can't and bridge the gap in a lot of ways. 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I feel like it's biblical, it's grounding, it fills my faith. 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
1: Okay, here we go. I'm going to shock you. I am a shock jock. My name is Brant Hansen. And I'm going to tell you something. It's not offensive. It's clean.
0: Oh,
1: as always.
0: Sure. Yes.
1: But
0: yes.
1: So interesting.
0: Shockingly interesting.
1: There was this plumber named Steve. Are you following?
0: I'm already a little shocked. Okay.

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0: Grant and Sherry, where you'll walk away encouraged.
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1: Hey, this is Chris with Stars Go Dim. And I don't know if you've ever been in a point in your life when you can look back and just say, oh my gosh, without God, I don't know where I would be. Looking at God and understanding how much He's done for you and knowing that the only thing that you can do is give Him the highest praise, which is holy, holy, holy.

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2: Hey there, my name is Brant. Producer Sherry is here. If you're new to the show, this is how it works. I prepare, I go out and find the content, and it takes hours, actually, before the show, but Sherry has no clue what we're talking about until I start talking about it.
3: That is true.
2: We like it this way because it's genuine, it's not scripted, and, you know, that way I get to see her genuine reaction to it.
3: And you get to hear it out there.
2: Yeah.
3: Yeah.
2: And sometimes it's silence. Sometimes it's a laugh, but... It's so real. It's too real. So thanks for listening. We're really glad you're here.

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1: Hey, this is Phil Wickham. Doesn't this world just feel like it's getting crazier? And I'm so thankful for Jesus that I wake up in the morning with peace in my heart, with hope and life because of Jesus. It says in the scripture that if you confess with your mouth that Jesus is Lord and believe in your heart that God raised him from the dead, you will be saved. So right now you can cry out to Jesus and know that you are saved and know that heaven is your home and know that you're forgiven. I cannot wait to see him face to face. I'm homesick for heaven.

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1: A lot of stuff going on we've been talking about. What's this about you tattling?
0: Don't say that.
1: Did I hear? No, I heard you tattle.
0: My niece texts me. She has a little phone, and she can only text family and stuff. And she texts me at like 10-something at night.
1: Mm-hmm.
0: And she said, hey, are you watching? No, she's 8. Hey, are you watching CNN?
1: Oh, no.
0: And I said, no, are you? There's a lot of drama. She actually texted. And I don't know how my brother has such great parental controls on everything.
1: Yeah.
0: So I don't know what she circumvented or she went downstairs to TV. I don't know what she did. But I said, shouldn't you be asleep? And she's like, no, I took a nap, you know, earlier, so I'm up. And so the next day I had to tell my brother. I felt horrible.
1: No, that was a good move.
0: Is it?
1: Yeah.
0: Seriously?
1: Holy,
0: I don't want her to, but I was like, I don't know how to say this, but she's up watching stuff at night.
1: Yeah.
0: And CNN, no offense, but it's the worst thing for a little kid to be watching in the middle of the night.
1: Like a lot of this, any news channel, you turn it on.
0: Yeah.
1: If you're a kid, but I think it's a good call because you'll know that her aunt cares about that.
0: She'll know her aunt snitched. Yeah. That's what she'll know, Brant Jensen.
1: She'll know that when she's an aunt, it's okay to snitch. Lesson learned.
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1: Yeah, we're just sitting here on the old back porch, waxing nostalgic about stuff that's a little bit overrated from back in the day.
0: Sure.
1: People are like, oh, remember music stores?
0: Oh, Sam Goody.
1: Yeah. Music Land, Tower Records. We go to these music stores, and you're probably too young to remember this.
0: Mm-hmm.
1: But, yeah, you like get a cassette or a CD.
0: Mm-hmm.
1: They would have it encased in this
0: plastic. Knox casing.
1: Yeah, this long plastic. I don't know what to call it.
0: I don't know what it was either.
1: And it was, you needed the jaws of life.
0: Yeah, because you weren't taking it up there, and then they cut it all out and hand you the thing. You had to take the stuff.
1: You'd get in the car, maybe with a friend, like, I want to listen to this cassette, but I can't without cutting my hands. I can't get
0: We're still
1: it.
0: Without music.
1: I can't get it's so frustrated. I want to hear the music. I can't. I'm just saying, it's kind of nice not to have that.
0: Yes.
1: Okay, so yeah.

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1: Hey, if you're new to the show, you should know that we do breaking animal news here. When animal news breaks out, we'll actually break into our programming.
0: With the news that just broke out.
1: With the animal news that just broke out. And here's the story I want to relate to. Because generally, the news networks they're very human-centric.
0: That's true.
1: So we'll talk about animal news.
0: Okay.
1: Half of all American cats are too fat, says the headline. America has a fat cat epidemic. The new study from Virginia Maryland College of Veterinary Medicine finds 50% of the nation's kitties are overweight or obese. And I would like to just caution us before we start making jokes about it.
0: Okay.
1: To take a good
0: look in the mirror.
1: That we as humans take a good hard look at ourselves before we approach our cat. It starts saying, you need to be doing more stuff.
2: 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Sometimes it's just a big old huge blowout. 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I'm Julie Lyles Carr, host of the All Mom Does podcast. 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
1: Father,
0: let
1: your kingdom come. Father in heaven, thank you for this
2: Dear
1: day.
2: God, I praise you because you are always...
3: Hi, Jesus.
0: The Bible reminds us, the Lord is near to all who call on him. That's why God gave us the gift of prayer, because he wants to talk with us.
1: It's like a hotline to God.
2: Yeah, you can just dial him up.
3: Isn't that cool? Give us this
0: day. Jesus taught us to pray, to be united as one. So let's come together as one body to pray the prayer that Jesus gave us.
4: Hi, this is Tricia from Timberlake Church in Redmond. Would you join me as we pray the Lord's Prayer together? Our Father, who art in heaven, hallowed be thy name. Thy kingdom come, thy will be done, on earth as it is in heaven. Give us this day our daily bread, and forgive us our trespasses as we forgive those who trespass against us. And lead us not into temptation, but deliver us from evil. For thine is the kingdom, the power, and the glory, forever and ever. Amen.
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0: Worship on Spirit 105.3, and he is with us on the phone. You know, you can't spell party without Pat. Hey.
1: Right out of the gate.
0: I'm so glad you're here. Welcome back to the show.
1: Hey, thanks for having me.
0: Always. So, Pat, you were at summer camp when it hit you. Jesus is the way, the truth, and the life. Somebody was preaching from the Message version of the Bible, the most modern translation. What happened?
1: It was the first time I felt like I was hearing God talk to me through the scriptures in my own language. I was so overwhelmed. You know, talk about like sometimes it's right in front of you.
0: Yes.
1: And you miss it. The scriptures that I grew up around all of a sudden were like blinding lights. In a good way. It's like it ignited like, oh, that's what that meant. I'm hearing the same thing, but God was reaching out to me in my own language. It gives me hope that he's going to do that with my kids.
0: Yes. You
1: know, we talk and we hope that they're learning to follow Jesus by what we say, but also God's going to reach out to them. What an encouragement that it's not on us.

0: 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Spirit 105.3.
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Mercy Me. Singing you into a Friday morning on Spirit 105.3. You know, sometimes the most honest prayer is, this is hard, I'm tired, help. And God hears that prayer. You can talk to him and tell him what's on your mind right now. And then don't be afraid, knowing he's got you square in the palm of his hand.

105.3, we are honoring your dad. What makes him so special? 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
1: Okay. I'm about to

0: had remained the rock in your family. How did he make you feel special?
1: I always wanted to learn things, be taught things, and he always was there to teach me. You know how some dads, they get annoyed with asking all the time, you know, what's this dad, what's that dad? But he never really got annoyed of that, and he just kept being dad.
0: Oh, Katie, I love that. And just for sharing about your dad, you have won yourself a Starbucks gift card today and a chance to win an incredible Blackstone griddle for Father's Day. It's all thanks to Fisher Plumbing.
1: Oh, awesome. Oh, that's great.
0: Congratulations. Nothing like winning a Starbucks gift card on a Friday morning.
2: 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It's time for that traffic on Spirit 105.3.
3: Good morning. Well, there's not really anything going on the roads right now, but this weekend in Seattle, North 5 is going to be closed from I-90 to 45th, but the express lanes will be operating in the northbound direction, like, all weekend to help. So there's that. Okay. And then I heard that in the mornings it's going to be operating in the southbound direction, so that should really help.
0: Okay.
3: Starting next week. So I'm guessing that's because of the World Cup. Yeah. Well, traffic is from World Concern. Your $26 a month shares Jesus at the end of the road through World Concern's Hope Squad. 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
0: Thank you, Donna. There's a lot to quack about this weekend in Tacoma. The Duck Days Parade starts at 37th Avenue and ends at the West Pierce Fire Station with free hot dogs 10 to 1 tomorrow.
4: Pretty mild weather for you on this Friday. We'll be in the low 60s. Don't be surprised to see a pop-up shower or two today, especially in the evening. Going to be more of the same on Saturday and Sunday, maybe a little bit higher chance of rain. So perfect for some indoor activities this weekend. If you're getting out of town this weekend in Fife, it's 53 degrees for you right now, 543.
0: Bye-bye. Thank you, Producer Max. Something to inspire you now from Godly Woman Aesthetics. My newest prayer is, Lord, settle it. Settle my mind, my heart, my spirit. Allow me to be anxious for nothing, fearful of zero. A to the men.
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at 105.3. My name is Erica. 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And I just believe there's going to be a day coming down the road when you go, oh, Lord, I get it now. And you are just going to worship him.

0: way, no how. Spirit 1053. Hi there. My name is Erica. What a beautiful morning. I see a patch of blue with some clouds, maybe some showers later. And tomorrow is going to be a little stormy. I wonder if maybe you're going through a storm in your life right now. Thinking about the time Jesus and his disciples were in a boat on the Sea of Galilee. And you know what? He told them that they were going to go to the other side before they left. But he was in that boat sleeping, and the storm comes up, and the disciples were absolutely terrified. But you know, he never said, "I'm taking you to the middle of the lake to be drowned." He said, "I'm taking you to the other side." So if you're in a storm right now, no matter what happens, remember, God is bringing you through to the other side.
1: Hey guys, it's Evan Kraft, and I just want to let you know, if you live here in the Seattle area, you are going to get stuck in traffic, but todo va a estar bien. 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
2: Well, this weekend in Seattle, North 5 is going to be closed from I-90 to 45th. The express lanes are going to be operating in the northbound direction to help. And then, if you're going to be around the Point Defiance Park this weekend, they've got a big Point Defiance Flower and Garden Festival. So, and it's like a free fishing weekend, so that's kind of fun. But it's going to be a lot more crowded there. And other than that, there's really nothing going on right now. 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
3: Pretty nice day for you on this Friday. Can see a little bit of blue sky emerging from behind the clouds. Don't expect to see a ton of that. I think there might be some cloud cover today, maybe even a little bit of rain later on. We'll be in the low 60s today and more of the same as we head toward the weekend. Maybe a higher chance of rain on Saturday. If you're just getting off the night shift right now in Renton, it's 53 degrees for you right now at 6:01.
0: Wow, you've earned your breakfast. Thank you. 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Come on.

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1: Hi, this is Taylor Mills. Have you ever noticed some prayers don't change your situation, but they change you?

0: You belong to God, and He loves you so much. Hi there, I'm Erica. Our very special guest today is on the team at Spirit 105.3, also my dear friend. And I know I'm not offering you coffee. It's got to be Diet Coke.
1: Definitely.
0: Heidi, our operations manager, is here. How long have you worked here?
1: I will be 14 years this summer.
0: Wow.
1: So quite a while.
0: Congratulations to you.
1: Thank you.
0: You are someone who I love to follow on social media because I travel vicariously through you. You go all around the world, sometimes with Colette Travel and Spirit 105.3.
1: That's right.
0: But often on your own with your wonderful husband, Mel.
1: Yep.
0: You guys just got back from Peru. Was it magical?
1: We did. It was magical. Peru is a very interesting trip. It is more of an adventure than a relaxing vacation.
0: Okay.
1: And it's very fascinating. You learn a lot about the culture there. Very
0: Tell
1: interesting.
0: Me about the adventure part. What was the biggest adventure?
1: Well, we went to Machu Picchu.
0: Oh.
1: So climbing all around on these historical structures that were built by ancient civilizations, kind of like the pyramids. Like, how were they able to build this?
0: Yeah.
1: How did they get all these huge rocks on the top of the Andes Mountains? You know, it's crazy.
0: It is.
1: Really, but fascinating.
0: Coming up, more with Heidi. She was able to unplug from work the entire time she was at Peru, and she is going to teach us her ways later.
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Actually, it's been just about a year right now. I started my relationship with God, and I just feel so much more of his presence when I'm listening to spirit and music that is better for us to listen to and get with the heart.

Good morning, child of God. I'm Erica on Spirit 105.3, and I have a bit of a confession. It was a couple of weeks ago when I went to go print out a document here at work, but it was for church, and I accidentally hit print all, and so I used like a whole stack of printer paper here at the office, and I was feeling so guilty that I thought, well, maybe I'll bring in a box of tissues or two to make up for it. I'll use my own tissues at work. And then I thought, how many box of tissues equals a stack of printer paper? And I thought, that's what a lot of us do when it comes to God and getting into heaven. We think we've got to do enough good deeds to get there. How many good deeds, boxes of tissue, is enough to make up for the bad deeds? That one stack of printer paper that I printed and I shouldn't have. You know what? There's never going to be enough. You can't do enough good deeds to get to heaven. The fact is, God's Son did it for you. Jesus settled your account with God on the cross. And all you have to do is receive it. His love is a free gift.

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1: Amen. 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I'm Erica. Happy National Donut Day. Okay, Donna, what's your favorite donut?
2: Oh, it's got to be the glazed old fashioned.
1: Oh, for me, it's
2: when
1: anything.
2: It's crispy. Oh,
1: yeah. I want anything with sprinkles. Producer Max.
3: I'm going for the very rare cherry fritter.
1: What?
3: You don't see them everywhere, but they're great.
1: Okay. Wow. Now I want a donut really bad. But you've got a chance coming up to win Camino Island Coffee just for sharing your favorite donut. So start thinking about it.
4: Hi, I'm Olivia from Seattle. Important question from the backseat. Are we there yet? 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
5: 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In fact, I believe that Krispy Kreme is giving away one free donut if you go in. So, I mean, I check your local donut
3: shop. Probably traffic
5: shop.
3: In that drive-thru line.
5: I know. Maybe there. That's where the traffic is. Everybody's zooming to Krispy Kreme to get their donut. In Tacoma on South 5 at Tacoma Mall Boulevard, we've got a crash blocking part of the off-ramp, so watch out for that. And then in Renton on North 167, it is getting busier at 405. And on North 405, we've got a slow spot right around Sunset Boulevard. Traffic is from World Concern. 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
3: Wow, that's awesome. Going to be a nice day today. A little cloudy right now, but don't be surprised to see a little bit of sun, but also don't be surprised to see a little bit of rain. Kind of one of those late spring days. We'll be in the low 60s, looking like chance of rain increasing on Saturday. Might see some on Sunday as well. If you're already going in for a second cup of coffee this morning in Yelm, it's 51 degrees for you right now. It's 628.
1: For a second donut. Thank you, producer Max. 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Something to inspire you now from the Bible. On the seventh day, God had finished the work he had been doing. So on the seventh day, he rested from all his work. That means you and I can take a nap this Sunday.

Amen. Spirit 1053, I'm Erica. What is your favorite donut? 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

Is it really time to buy that balloon? Seems like yesterday she was sitting in the shopping cart, tugging on the string and singing little songs. Now you're buying the one that says, "Congratulations, graduate." The good news is, there's still more balloons to come. Happy graduation day. 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
1: Hi, I'm Erica, and I love worshiping with you in the morning. Spirit 105.3. Hi, who's this?
2: Fantastic. How are you?
1: Well, I'm great because it's National Donut Day, and we're talking about your favorite donut. Do tell.
2: Ever since I was a little girl and I used to have to go get shots, my mom would always say, well, if you don't cry and you're a big girl, you can get a chocolate Viking donut.
1: I love your mom. Did that work?
2: Well, it worked, and I still love chocolate Viking donuts, and I get them regularly.
1: That slice, right?
2: Yeah. Slice and pulse, though.
1: Oh, it's one of my favorite places on earth. I don't even mind when there's a line, because it gives me more time to decide.
2: Yes, well, back in the day, there wasn't a line. That's a new thing.
1: Oh, I love it. Well, that is so fun. Just for sharing that wonderful memory, Susie, you have won yourself a 2-month supply of delicious, organic, shade-grown Camano Island coffee to go with your Viking donut from Sly's.
2: Oh, that sounds wonderful.
1: I'm so happy for you. Happy Friday.
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4: When people talk about Chung Ye, they often say the same thing. He actually listens. And when something serious happens, that makes all the difference. Before becoming a lawyer, Chung Ye was a pastor. His clients say that background shows in the way he treats them with patience, respect, and genuine care during an incredibly stressful time. My name is Taylor Mills, and at the Ye Law Firm, Chung Ye and his team represent people who've been injured in serious accidents throughout South King County, Tacoma, and the East Side. 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

0: Hi, this is Champ. Well, I actually grew up listening to Spirit 105.3. My mom and I would jam out in the car. Yeah, it's just always been a part of my everyday. Fantastic way to start the day every morning as I'm driving into work. And just thank you. Thanks for being there.
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0: Spirit 105.3. Happy Friday. My name is Erica, and I love playing the Spirit Secret Sound with you every morning at 8:30. Do you know what it is? Okay, there it is. You don't usually get to hear it this early, but I want to make sure you know you've got an opportunity at 8:30 to win $8,715 plus $500 to give away from Elite Roofing. You just have to be caller 9 to make it through. Just got a text from Anita. Hey, girl, would you share it on the radio?
1: Sure. This is a really, really challenging sound, and I'm hoping that soon there will be a clue to help us figure out what it is.
0: Oh, I'm so glad you reached out, because guess what? You are so not alone. The good news is it's going to be very soon, Anita. I'm talking very soon. I'm hoping to connect with my boss in just a few minutes here. And as soon as I know, I'll let you know.
1: Okay, awesome.
0: Yeah. Clue coming soon. What is that?
2: 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I'm from Puyallup, and this is your Spirit 105.3 traffic.
3: Heading out of Auburn on North 167, it is starting to get slower from 15th Street Northwest and to 277. Then it's busier at 405. Now in Renton on North 405, pretty much the same story from Highway 169 to Sunset Boulevard. Out of North Seattle on South 5, getting crowded from Northgate to Lake City Way. And this weekend in Seattle, North 5 is going to be closed from I-90 to 45th. But the express lanes will be operating in the northbound direction to help all weekend. Now, I heard rumors that southbound on the express lanes will be open in the mornings starting on Monday. So I really hope I have factual information on that. 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
0: Thank you, Donna. Hang out with other bird watchers and get to know your favorite fowl. The Puget Sound Bird Fest is taking off this weekend at the Francis Anderson Center in Edmonds. Activities going down tomorrow, 7A to 7P.
4: Well, today is one of those days where you really see what you're made of. Like, is 62 and cloudy with a chance of rain enough to keep you inside? Or are you still going to brave that and go out? Like, it's good. It's a comfortable day outside, but also it could just kind of keep you inside. So we'll find out. A chance of rain is going to increase as we head into Saturday. Might see some on Sunday as well. If you're already cleaning up a mess this morning in Maltby, it's 51 degrees for you right now at 7:04.
0: 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So go, splash in a puddle, get your coloring pencils out, and narrate dramatic stories about the clouds. 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
2: Hi, this is Steve. You know, there really are no self-made people. If we're better than we used to be, God.

0: She drinks Diet Coke, I drink coffee, but we are still dear friends. Heidi, the operations manager of Spirit 105.3, is our very special guest today. I'm Erica. She is just back from Peru. And besides bottle feeding baby alpacas, you did something I have never been able to successfully accomplish. Mm-hmm. You totally unplugged from work. Teach me your ways. What is your secret?
1: I think for anybody who is very dedicated to their work, I think really, really needs time to step away from it to prevent burnout. I have done a lot of vacations where I don't unplug. And, you know, you feel like, oh, I just need to keep an eye on things because something might happen. And,
0: FOMO,
1: you know,
0: fear of missing out.
1: Sure. Yes, yeah. That's part of it, too. Mm-hmm. But I think there's something so refreshing about actually getting your head out of your work for a while. So honestly, we were leaving on a Saturday, and Friday when I left work, I went on my phone and I turned off all the notifications.
0: Wow.
1: All of my email, Teams, so that I was not having anything pulling me back into it.
0: Yes.
1: And that enabled me to stay away more.
0: I get that. More secrets with Heidi coming up.
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0: When we pray, that's us talking to God. 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
1: Hey, this is Phil Wickham. Doesn't this world just feel like it's getting crazier? And I'm so thankful for Jesus that I wake up in the morning with peace in my heart, with hope and life because of Jesus. It says in the scripture that if you confess with your mouth that Jesus is Lord and believe in your heart that God raised him from the dead, you will be saved. So right now you can cry out to Jesus and know that you are saved and know that heaven is your home and know that you're forgiven. I cannot wait to see him face to face. I'm homesick for heaven.

You've got a pretty nice Friday on deck. Spirit 105.3, good morning. My name is Erica. I walked into the studio the other day to talk with Taylor from Afternoons, and she was in the middle of spraying her vanilla perfume. And I was like, oh, I'm sorry. She goes, no, I'm sorry. And we both were talking about how we love perfume and how in the middle of the day it can really revive you and refresh you. So now we're laughing and talking in the studio, and all of a sudden, I started thinking about a story in the Bible. Do you remember when Jesus was at that dinner party and the woman came in and poured perfume on him? It was so significant to him because at that party, the people around the table were kind of against him. They were suspicious of him. And it wasn't a friendly gathering for him. Nobody washed his feet. He mentioned that. And in comes this woman who was not a respectable woman in society. And she just pours expensive perfume over the head of Jesus. And he says, she has anointed me for my burial. Can you imagine how refreshed and revived Jesus was in that moment, just days before he would lay down his life for you and for me?

0: Amen.
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3: Thanks, Carissa. Well, heading out of North Seattle on South 5, it is crowded from Northgate to 520. Then in Bothell on South 405, slow right around Highway 522. In Renton on North 167, it's busy at 405. And if you're continuing on to North 405, it'll be busy again from Highway 169 to Sunset Boulevard. 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
1: Thank you so much, D-O-N-N-A. There is a lot to quack about this weekend in Tacoma. The Duck Days Parade starts at 37th Avenue and ends at the West Pierce Fire Station with free hot dogs. My husband would love that. 10 to 1 tomorrow.
4: Going to be a pretty decent day for you on this Friday. Cloudy right now. We'll get up into the low 60s. Don't be surprised to see a few pop-up showers a little bit later on in the day. Also, don't be surprised if the sun makes a brief appearance this afternoon as well. Looking like a higher chance of rain as we roll into the weekend. However, if you're getting out of town this weekend and span away, 53 degrees for you right now at 731.
1: 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Something to inspire you now from Godly Woman Aesthetics. My newest prayer is, Lord, settle it. 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Because God is with you. 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

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Colossians chapter 2 says, "Let your lives overflow with thanksgiving for all he has done." That's good for this month and all year.

Erica, your DJ on Spirit 105.3. How you doing today? I learned something from my friend Pastor Louie. You know what he said? You are the DJ of your thoughts. You choose what you play in your mind and in your heart. And you know what Pastor Louie says we should do? Play and replay God's word in your mind all of the time. Here's something I like to play in my mind and then replay from Psalm 23. The Lord is my shepherd. I have all that I need. I'm going to replay it now. The Lord is my shepherd. I have everything I need. So, come on. Let's go into this day. I am your DJ. Let's kick it. Let's trust the Lord. He is our shepherd. He's taking care of us today. Well, I-

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2: And things aren't too horrible. I think you have time to go get that donut.
0: Things aren't too horrible.
3: Well said.
2: We're all going to have to go get a donut. Yeah. We've been talking about it all day. In North Seattle on South 5, it is crowded from Northgate to 520. Out of Linwood on South 405, it's slow from Damson Road to Northeast 160th. And then in Renton on North 167, it'll be busy from 180th to 405. And also on North 405 to Lake Washington Boulevard. In Tukwila on North 5, we've got a slow spot right around 188th. And if you're heading into Seattle, it starts to get crowded around Alboro Place. 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
3: Could have a little bit of everything for you in the weather on this Friday. Seeing a little bit of blue sky right now peeking out from the clouds. Don't be surprised to see some showers a little bit later on in the day, especially in the evening. Chance of rain increases as we go into Saturday and Sunday. Should be in the low to mid 60s pretty much all weekend long. If you're just getting off the night shift right now in Kirkland, it's 55 degrees for you right now at 8:03.
0: Well done. Sleep well. 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

0: are taking back your vacation this summer on Spirit 105.3. I'm Erica with my dear friend Heidi, who is also on the team here at the radio station. She just went to Peru and unplugged from work the entire time she was there. Okay, so I have to ask you, what did you do when you felt that little urge, maybe 3 or 4 days in? Let me just check on things. Yeah. What do you do when that happens?
1: I didn't do it. My phone wasn't even available because I used an eSIM because I was out of the country. Oh. So people couldn't even call my regular phone number and get me. And I knew that. But I knew that our receptionist knew how to get a hold of me on WhatsApp. And I had told my direct boss that if he needed something, he could get me through her. And so I kind of just would say, if they are not contacting me, everything is fine. And there were some things we were waiting to, like, for some decisions to come down on and all of that. So a couple times I wondered about that. And I thought, they would let me know if there was anything important. I don't need to know right now.
0: Matt, you are my inspiration, Heidi.
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3: 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I really believe that animals know when they've been rescued. They know when they're safe, and they know when they're loved. They become so grateful.
0: Meet Susan from Pets for the Elderly. 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
3: 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And one woman sent us a greeting card. She thanked us for helping her adopt her beautiful dog. She said, "I am 72 years old, and she has taught me to laugh and play again."
0: 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And thank you, Pets for the Elderly and Tacoma Humane, for loving our neighbors with paws and their brand new best friends.
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I've been thinking.

One of God's names is I Am. He is always working in this moment, in the present. Spirit 105.3, happy Friday. My name is Erica. You ever feel like you don't feel God's love? You don't sense his nearness? You know what? A dear friend of mine came to me recently and said that he was feeling that way. And I was like, dude, I think every single one of us has been there. It's like, God, where did you go? It's never God who moves. It's us, right? In our thoughts, we move away from his love. And I just want to be the voice that reminds you today, it's totally normal to feel that way, to not feel God's love. When I feel that way, I always go back to the cross and what Jesus did there. That was the loudest, I love you God will ever say. And he said it to you.

0: 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My name is Erica. We're about to play everybody's game, the Spirit Secret Sound. 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Details coming later in the show.
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4: In Auburn on South 167, just before 15th Street Northwest, we've got a crash blocking the right lane. It is backed up to 277th. Then in Tacoma on North 5, just before the Tacoma Mall, a hearing about a crash there that's slowing things down to 84th Street. If you're heading out of Renton on North 405, it's busy from Highway 167 to Lake Washington Boulevard. And in North Seattle on South 5, it is crowded from 130th all the way into downtown Seattle. 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
5: Going to be fairly mild weather on this Friday. We'll be in like the low 60s. Clouds going to stick around most of the day. Maybe even a little bit of rain in the evening. But could see a little bit of sun peeking out every now and again as well. Going to be a little bit more wet as we head into the weekend. If you're already going for a third cup of coffee this morning in some Sammamish, it's 53 degrees for you right now at 8:31.
0: I'm with you, whoever you are. I am right there with you. Thank you, Producer Max. 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Something to inspire you now from the Bible. On the seventh day, God had finished the work he had been doing. So on the seventh day, he rested from all his work. That means you can take a nap this Sunday, yo. Let him breathe on you.

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1: Eric and his son Bennett are in Arlington this morning calling in. 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
2: Wow, that's amazing.
1: What do you think, Bennett?
2: Bennett, what do you think?
3: What?
2: Amazing, huh? We got picked.
3: Yeah.
1: Wow, this is so exciting.

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1: Okay.
0: Eric, I hope you and Bennett have a great summer.
1: Oh, thank you so much.
2: You've been picking up on some little signals, some little signs. Sometimes it's kind of subtle. Sometimes it's just a big old huge blowout. I'm talking about the relationship between your kids. The sibling thing. 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I'm Julie Lyles Carr, host of the All Mom Does podcast. And sibling rivalry, well, it's a real thing. 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
1: Father, let your kingdom come. Father in heaven, thank you for this
2: 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God, I praise you because you are always...
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0: The Bible reminds us, the Lord is near to all who call on him. 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
3: Isn't that cool? Give us this
0: day. Jesus taught us to pray, to be united as one. So let's come together as one body to pray the prayer that Jesus gave us.
4: Y'all, this is Bay Turner, and would you just...
0: So let's come together as one body to pray the prayer that Jesus gave us.
4: Y'all, this is Bay Turner, and would you just please join me as we pray the Lord's Prayer together? Our Father, who art in heaven, hallowed be thy name. Thy kingdom come, thy will be done on earth as it is in heaven. 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And lead us not into temptation, but deliver us from evil. For thine is the kingdom, the power, and the glory forever and ever. Amen.
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Okay, listen up. This is the whole process for listening to Spirit 105.3. You ready? 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

0: No way, no how. Boy, we're seeing some beautiful blue skies in Shoreline this morning, but hearing about some stormy weather, maybe tomorrow, maybe some showers this afternoon. Spirit 1053. Hi, my name is Erica. Are you going through a storm in your life right now? The Lord's disciples went through a pretty bad storm on the Sea of Galilee. They were freaking out, and Jesus was asleep in the boat. Sometimes it can feel like that when you're going through a hard time, right? Like, Lord, are you there? Well, you know, what's really cool is before they all got in that boat, Jesus said something. He said, "Let's go over to the other side." He didn't look at Peter and John and the gang and say, "Hey, let's go to the middle of the lake and drown." You might know the story. Jesus stood up and commanded the waves and the wind to be still. And that is exactly what happened. See, Jesus never allows a storm in your life to drown you. He's always bringing you to the other side.
1: It's a bird.
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I'm Carrie from Orting, and I listen every morning to get my head right. I'm a public school teacher, so I go in with a smile on my face after I've been worshiping all the way to work. 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

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The weapon.

0: King and Country coming to Seattle in the fall. I'm looking forward to that. Okay, I'm Erica on Spirit 105.3, and I love playing the Spirit Secret Sound with you every morning at 8:30. You also play with Sarah at 12:30 and Taylor at 3:30, and we all have so much fun with you. We know you have been waiting for a clue to know what this sound is. If you're new, by the way, here's the sound. Let me play it for you. If you know what that is, it could win you over $8,700 plus $500 to give away from Elite Roofing at 12:30 with Sarah. Anita called earlier, and this is what she said.
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My dad would always put the radio station on for us, and it would just make us feel really happy. 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I'm Emma.

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0: Look carefully at that senior picture. Beyond the hip shirt and the cool hair, can you see him? That little one-year-old with the cake all over his face. The teen who caught his first big fish. And of course, the day his braces came off.
1: I like it.
0: He's still there. It's just time to capture another smile. Happy graduation day. 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

0: That is Seth Schleter on Spirit 105.3. What's happening in Gig Harbor today, Greg?
1: Just a couple of retired grandparents working around the house.
0: Living your best life.
1: Yes, ma'am.
0: Now, I love how you say grandparent. You lead with those grandchildren. How many you got?
1: I've got two now and one on the way.
0: Yeah.
1: The greatest thing that's ever happened to us.
0: This is what I hear. Tell me about them.
1: Well, I got one named Sophie. She's 18 months. And I've got one that's going to turn 1 year, March 17th. Two of the happiest, sweetest little things God ever gave you. And we got one due in October also.
0: How exciting. Greg, I love it. I can instantly tell in just 15 seconds of talking to you what matters most in your life.
1: Yes, ma'am. I really appreciate what you guys are doing.
2: Okay, we think that it's a dog, like, shaking their ears after they get wet or get having, like, have a bath or something.
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1: Hey, this is Cece Winans. Psalm 63 talks about God's love being better than life. And that is so true. When I think of the goodness of Jesus and all that he has done, I can't help but praise God. He's worthy of all of our praise, all of our strength. The Bible instructs us to love him with all of our heart, soul, and mind. Why? Because he deserves nothing less. He is worthy of

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1: When I look at my life, all I can say is that it's a God story, and it's a miracle that I'm still standing here today. When I was 15 years old, my older brother Jacob passed away in a car accident. He was my best friend and my big brother, and ever since then, me and my family have endured some of our darkest days. But over the last few years, God has done so many incredible things in my life, and now I get to travel the country sharing the gospel and getting to stand on stages and share my testimony of what He has done in my life. And I hope that when you hear this song, it's a reminder that your life is a God story.

0: Sandy from Kenmore made it through. Sandy's got three grown boys. So tell me, what are some of the highlights just remembering back when your house was full of all that energy?
1: Living at the softball field, we were a baseball family. All of us played.
0: What positions did they play?
1: Let's see. My son was first baseman.
0: Mm-hmm.
1: My twins were kind of all over, and I was a catcher.
0: Oh, you do mean all of you played the catcher. Sandy with the quads of steel. I can see the picture in my mind.
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4: Hey, this is Phil Wickham. Doesn't this world just feel like it's getting crazier? And I'm so thankful for Jesus that I wake up in the morning with peace in my heart, with hope and life because of Jesus. It says in the scripture that if you confess with your mouth that Jesus is Lord and believe in your heart that God raised him from the dead, you will be saved. So right now you can cry out to Jesus and know that you are saved and know that heaven is your home and know that you're forgiven. I cannot wait to see him face to face. I'm homesick for heaven.

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And I just need as many moments of worship throughout the day as I can get.

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1: Hi, I'm Max. 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

0: That is Peter Burton on Spirit 105.3. My name is Sarah. Listening while you get your work done, Jim. What do you do?
1: I'm an auto glass installer. I frequent Tacoma and area. Yeah, most of the time I'm just running around all over doing, you know, people's glass.
0: Let me thank you on behalf of everyone, because you're taking a problem we've got going on and you're making it better.
1: Yeah, well, thank you very much. It's my pleasure. When you love what you do, you don't ever work a day in your life. So.
0: Yes, sir. Yes to this. Yeah. This is what I tell my kids, too. I'm like, make sure that when you choose what you're going to do, that you're asking God for his blueprints, because he wired you to do something. And when you're in line with that, man, you get excited.
1: You're absolutely right. Yep.
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Well, I have to tell you, my kids, they belt every single song out, and it's just, it's hard right now in life, and I'm just forever grateful for you guys. Truly, it picks up me every single morning, and it just settles your heart. I am Brielle from Snohomish, Washington, and I love Spirit 105.3.

You know that good feeling you get when you hear your favorite song? It's not the artist, and honestly, it's not even Spirit 105.3. That's Jesus, and he's inviting you to a deeper relationship with him. 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

0: 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What are you up to today, Marilee?
1: I'm going home to cut a family's hair and then taking my son to a ROTC bonfire and then picking up a series of Left Behind books and then my other son's youth group.
0: My goodness, you have got that schedule dialed in.
1: Yes, busy day.
0: Well, and doing such beautiful things. Pretty much everything I just heard was something you're doing for someone else.
1: Yes.
0: I feel like that kind of marks your days, Marilee.
1: Yes.
0: You are setting an example to us all.
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9: You know, I deliver overnight for Amazon, and I just ran up and downstairs all for the last couple hours. I'm sweaty, I'm gross, I'm tired, I'm headed home. I was just on the line with my rental company. Our rent is going through the roof. My husband and I are both looking for jobs. As soon as I hung up, I heard Worship Through It on the radio, and then you said, your breakthrough's coming through, I know it. And I was in prayer for that at that very moment. So thank you so much.

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Jesus, could you please

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I've started my relationship with God, and I just feel so much more of His presence when I'm listening to spirit and music that is better for us to listen to and good with the heart. Spirit.

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1: Father, let your kingdom come. 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
2: 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God, I praise you because you are always...
3: Hi, Jesus.
0: The Bible reminds us, the Lord is near to all who call on him. That's why God gave us the gift of prayer, because he wants to talk with us.
1: It's like a hotline to God.
2: Yeah, you can just dial him up.
3: Isn't that cool? Give us this
0: day. Jesus taught us to pray, to be united as one. So let's come together as one body to pray the prayer that Jesus gave us.
4: Hi, this is Chris from Kirkland, and I'd like to invite you to join me in the Lord's Prayer. Our Father, who art in heaven, hallowed be thy name. Thy kingdom come, thy will be done, on earth as it is in heaven. Give us this day our daily bread, and forgive us our trespasses, as we forgive those who trespass against us. And lead us not into temptation, but deliver us from evil. For thine is the kingdom, the power, and the glory forever. Amen.
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Why not wake up to encouragement? Hi, it's Erica. 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

0: That is Elevation Worship on Spirit 105.3. Graduation season has arrived. I know the seniors at King's High School graduate tonight, and there's a lot of open houses this weekend. So if you're in that boat, if you are a first-time kid launcher, let's get some advice from the experts. Tara, you did this a few years ago. What would you say?
1: So one of the things I do to be able to trust in God is just praying scripture over my kids. And my favorite thing to do, I use the Bible app. And when I use the Bible app and I'm praying these scriptures over my kids, I highlight the Bible app with different colors that match that particular kid. And I just love that because when I go back years from now or even now, I can go and read scripture and I can be reminded that I prayed that specific scripture over that kid.
0: Do you have an example that comes to mind, like even a simple one recently where you highlighted it with a certain color and what you prayed?
1: You got to give me a minute to find it. So for my oldest going off to college, one of the verses I highlighted was Isaiah 55:8-9. And it just reminded me that we can trust in God as we transition our kids into adulthood and just know that we're trusting that God has bigger and better plans for them than even we could imagine for them.
0: That's so sweet. I hear it kind of choke you up a little bit.
1: It does. It's a big step letting those kids go.
0: Yeah, a big step for them and a big step for you.
2: It's a bird.
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0: 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Ashley called during a work break. She works at St. Vincent de Paul in the distribution department. What do you love about your work?
1: The people, the atmosphere. Everybody is very people-oriented. You know, everybody is human and we treat everybody as such.
0: Thank you for how you serve others through your work.
1: Thank you.
0: It's your turn for some Spirit Secret Sound.
1: Ooh, all right.
0: I know. $8,715. Thanks to Elite Roofing. If you can correctly tell me what this is.
1: I think it sounds like a pallet jack.
0: A what?
1: A pallet jack.
0: Oh, a pallet jack. Like those big wooden pallets in a warehouse and we're jacking it up?
1: Yeah, well, like the pallet jack itself and the metal pallet jack.
0: Can you tell I have not done this type of work before? Is this something
1: yes.
0: you come across with what you do?
1: Yes.
0: Okay. All right. Well, the judges know what that is, and I will educate myself. Is it a pallet jack?
2: Oh, that was a bogey. Next time you'll get a hole-in-one.
0: I love the creativity. You were certainly not a re-guesser. Also, Ashley, have you heard the good news?
1: That we're going to be getting a clue?
0: Yeah. Did you hear when?
1: No.
0: Tuesday. Just remember Clues Day. Tuesday Clues Day.
1: All right.
0: Set a reminder on your phone. I think it's happening in the 7 a.m. hour.
1: Okay. I will be ready for it.
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0: 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Carly, you might need some extra Kleenex.
1: It is my oldest. I randomly cry.
0: Yeah.
1: But I'm excited. It's exciting, but it is definitely bittersweet. She gets the cap and gown, and then we'll take some photos with her in that, and then make the announcement.
0: Oh, so man. Yeah. I just went through this a year ago.
1: Oh, did you?
0: Yeah.
1: Hard.
0: Soak in every moment and let those tears fall. It's all part of it. It goes by so fast.
1: Thank you. Thanks so much.

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Spirit 105.3, Colossians chapter 2 says, "Let your lives overflow with thanksgiving for all he has done." That's good for this month and all year.

Greetings to you. It's Luke here with Fakian Country. When I was 8 years old, I developed a little bit of a habit of lying, and my mom had actually come to me, and we had a very, very honest discussion. It was in that conversation that I actually made a decision to follow Jesus. She taught me what it meant to love, to forgive, and for so many people, it might be a mother, it might be a father. So when you hear this song, my hope is you reflect on that person who you might call in your life an unsung hero.

0: On this season of graduation and soon to be Father's Day, I just feel like that song is so fitting, written by brothers Joel and Luke of For King and Country for their parents. And, you know, as parents, there's so much that we celebrate with the milestones for our kids. But I love that these two brothers have turned it all back around to celebrate just the faith of their mom and dad, the encouragement all these years for them to pursue their dreams. There's actually a film. I think what a great season to watch as a family. 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
1: Hey, this is Cece Winans. Psalm 63 talks about God's love being better than life. And that is so true. When I think of the goodness of Jesus and all that he has done, I can't help but praise God. He's worthy of all of our praise, all of our strength. The Bible instructs us to love him with all of our heart, soul, and mind. Why? Because he deserves nothing less. He is worthy of it all.

All the big milestones being celebrated this month. I love that this song is an invitation to stay in the moment, even before we capture it on a camera. 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I've been

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Lift your spirit with Psalm 28. The Lord is my strength and shield. I trust Him with all my heart. He helps me, and my heart is filled with joy. For more encouragement from Spirit 105.3, text the word VERSE to 89419.

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0: That is Josiah Queen and Brandon Lake on Spirit 105.3. I love the ways that our parents influence us, and then we grow up and we kind of become just like them. Cheryl, you are the primary, like, bird feeder of the neighborhood.
1: I am. An animal lover all my life. My dad let me bring home everything. I brought home everything. Anything from, I found, like, tadpoles and just everything, and he'd get me a little moat thing, and he let me keep everything. He was the greatest father. I lost him. It'll be a year this month, the 21st, and yeah, the best man ever.
0: I love that he let you keep everything and even helped you find a little habitat for it.
1: Oh yeah, he was an animal lover himself,
0: and this is one of the ways you carry on his legacy.
1: I do. I love him. Loved him so much, and can't wait to see him again.
2: 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Sometimes it's just a big old huge blowout. 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I'm Julie Lyles Carr, host of the All Mom Does podcast. 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

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I'm a public school teacher, so I go in with a smile on my face after I've been worshiping all the way to work. 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
1: 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He refreshes my soul.

Martin Luther said it best, pray and let God worry. 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
1: Hey, this is Phil Wickham. Doesn't this world just feel like it's getting crazier? And I'm so thankful for Jesus that I wake up in the morning with peace in my heart, with hope and life because of Jesus. It says in the scripture that if you confess with your mouth that Jesus is Lord and believe in your heart that God raised him from the dead, you will be saved. So right now you can cry out to Jesus and know that you are saved and know that heaven is your home and know that you're forgiven. I cannot wait to see him face to face. I'm homesick for heaven.

0: My name is Taylor Mills. It's Spirit 105.3. I talked about this yesterday. It was so fun hearing you kind of confirm that you did this with your kids too. It made me miss my kids. I want them little again. So we talked about how I would build my kids on a Friday blanket forts, and all their friends would come running in the house because they knew the world's largest blanket fort would be in each of my kids' bedrooms. My mom would come over and go, "Why do you make such a mess with all of these blankets?" But you know what? I would give anything if I could have my kids run in with a big mess of blankets and have them crawling in that blanket fort. This weekend, if you're looking for something that is inexpensive and will entertain your kids, trust me, get out all the blankets, build them a huge fort that they can just crawl in and out of all weekend long. What I wouldn't give to have that big mess in my house.
1: Okay, we think that it's a dog, like, shaking their ears after they get wet or get having, like, have a bath or something.
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1: I wanted to hear Jamie McDonald, Desperate. It like re-energizes me, you know, because I'm in recovery now, and it kind of reminds me when I was desperate to have Jesus Christ in my life.

0: I've been trying to eat more apples, okay? I know you're like, what? Why are you talking about this? It's Spirit 105.3. I'm Taylor. I really have. 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Well, they've discovered Red Delicious apples are the best for you. 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The skin of the Red Delicious apples contain over 6 times more antioxidant activity than the meat of the apples, meaning an apple a day keeps the doctor away, but you got to keep the skin on it. 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

The walk across that stage started with a crawl across a living room carpet. It turned into standing, a few nervous first steps, holding onto a couch cushion to help keep balance, and voila, here we are. 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Okay, so there's a few more details that we're missing, but that's pretty much what it feels like. And now, on to greatness. 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
2: Hello?
1: Hi, who's this?
2: Letitia.
1: Hi, Letitia. Where's home for you?
2: Issaquah.
1: Awesome. What's going on in Issaquah this weekend that's going to be fun for you? What are you doing?
2: Well, depending on the weather, I'll actually be in Bremerton. Oh. My son does drag racing, so... But it all depends on Mother Nature. So.
1: Now, did you say drag racing?
2: Yes. My son, he's 12, and he started when he was 8, but he has a junior dragster.
1: Wow. So, I mean, this is like a gasoline-powered kind of a thing?
2: Yes.
1: Where do they do that in Bremerton?
2: They have a racetrack, a drag strip in Bremerton, and then our home track is here at Pacific Raceways.
1: That's amazing. How does your son get into drag racing?
2: Well, I can. It's his father. I can blame his father. His father's whole family has done drag racing for many, many years.
1: Well,
2: so.
1: that is really exciting. Well, come Monday, you're going to have to call in and let us know how he did.
2: Okay, we'll do.
1: Well, in the meantime, you could help fuel his bludgeoning career here by winning the Spirit Secret Sound. You want to take a guess?
2: I would love to.
1: 8,000, let me look, double check the math here. $8,715 up for grabs for you, and $500 in the Elite Roofing Piggy Bank to pass along to someone you care about. So, I bet that would help finance a little bit of junior drag racing.
2: Oh, that would be amazing, yes.
1: and who would you share the money with if you win to pay it forward to?
2: Probably my grandma. She's having to work on her car, and it's been a little expensive for her. So
1: I got it. All right. Well, at least it sounds like you have a mechanic or two in the family who can maybe help out too.
2: Yes.
1: All right, let's go. I'll play the sound, and you tell me what it is. You ready?
2: Yes.
1: Here it is. All right, Letitia, what do you think that Spirit Secret sound is?
2: It's so hard. We've been trying to guess. I'm going to say pushing on a chair.
1: All right, pushing on a chair. Judges?
3: We'll get the hard part out of the way. That wasn't right.
1: Oh.
3: But I got a tip for you. Ask your kids. They're the smartest ones.
1: Well, he's busy drag racing. We can't ask him.
2: Well, thank you so much. It's exciting to get to play.
1: Well, it's certainly great to get to know you. And I encourage you to try again come Monday, because more money is going to go in the Elite Roofing Piggy Bank. And I'm hearing, too, that the judges might be ready to, like, let a clue out. So,
2: a clue.
1: Yeah,
2: finally. Yes.
1: I know it.
2: Okay.
1: All right. So
2: looking forward to that.
1: Let's get ready. Come Monday with Erica in the morning at 8:30. Thanks, Letitia.
2: Thank you.
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4: Had a good Friday afternoon. Starting in Federal Way, the two right lanes of southbound 5 are blocked just south of Highway 18 due to a collision. It's back to before 3:20, about an hour to get through there, about a 40-minute delay. Further south, approaching JBLM, will take you about 30 minutes from Gravelly Lake Drive down to JBLM. Southbound 405 through downtown Bellevue, the slowdown is northeast 8, the Coal Creek Parkway. Northbound 5, slowing Michigan past I-90, a delay of about 15 minutes, the north of Denny to the Ship Canal Bridge, while South 5, it's Northgate down to Denny, taking you an extra 35 minutes. And a reminder, the northbound 5 main line will be closed in Seattle starting late tonight through early Monday morning from I-90 up to Northeast 45th. The express lanes will remain northbound only through the weekend as they have been for a while, but then on Monday, it'll all revert back to normal. Express lanes will be in the southbound direction in the morning and northbound in the afternoons and evenings. Also, a one-hour wait at the Edmonds Terminal and 1 hour at Kingston as well. 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
1: 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My name's Taylor Mills. I have a really good friend who started having me think last night because she was talking about how she knows bad decisions and people's choices and their bad decisions has affected her life. She said, but I know that God has a purpose for it. I said, yes. I think nothing in our life is just like random. Even if we caused it, God can bring good from it. And not the timing, not the place, not even the waiting room can stop God, because the delays carry purpose. The closed doors that we're wanting back open, God's protecting us. Even the long roads that I've had prepares me for something better. God changes me and molds me and makes me new. He's strengthening our faith in those hard times. God's hand is in it all if we let him, the highs, the lows, the in-betweens. I just love what she told me last night. Like, she was really open, and I said, I want you to remember that God's not just sitting back watching your story. He's wanting to write it with love. That's how much he cares about you if you just let him.
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0: So many good ideas for Father's Day gifts. You're just the best. Thank you. It's Spirit 105.3. I'm Taylor Mills. I asked you to call in 206-333-1053 with some really unique Father's Day gifts. I'm loving some of the stuff that I'm getting, things I haven't even thought about for my dad, who's in Connecticut. I'm making him like an old photo album because he loves pictures. I actually found some old film where my dad was water skiing in his 40s, and I blew one of them up. I cannot wait for him to open it. But don't forget, Dad, he's super important. And if you want to tell me some unique Father's Day gifts, we love hearing them. 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
2: Had a good afternoon in Kenyon Park. An accident northbound 405 near Highway 527, the Bothell Everett Highway. It's slow off and on from about 160th and Bothell on up. Northbound 5, heavy from Northgate up to 236th and Mount Lake Terrace, then off and on from there up to 405 in Linwood. Getting into downtown Seattle, northbound 5 takes you about 20 extra minutes from Michigan past I-90. Southbound from Northgate down to Mercer, over 30 extra minutes. We had an earlier problem around Northeast 50th. In Federal Way, southbound 5, an earlier accident on the side of the road south of Highway 18. It's an off-and-on slowdown approaching 516 in Des Moines on down, about 30 extra minutes there. South 167 slows off and on from Auburn to Sumner. Expect an extra 15 minutes. West 410, heavy Enumclaw to Buckley. That's an extra 30-minute drive. And South 405, usual slow, 520 to Cold Creek Parkway. Traffic is from God of the Go, bringing you quick, encouraging devotionals to strengthen your faith as a family, anytime, anywhere. 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

0: Have you ever thought about, wait, is God testing me? I know you probably have at one time or another, right? It's Spirit 105.3. I was walking in that, I don't know, a couple weeks ago. And there's so many pieces of scripture that I've been digging into going, wait, God, are you testing me? Like, God tests us in so many ways, I think. He doesn't give you what you want. He tests your faith. Like 2 Corinthians 5:7. Maybe he delays what you want and tests your patience. Isaiah 40:31. Maybe a test that you're walking through or a season feels extremely heavy, but it's proof that God's preparing you for something greater. Just keep walking. I'm always telling God, God, just let me pass this test so I can move on to the next one, please.
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2: 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Read the conversation he has with Moses on Sinai, for instance, or with Abraham. The back and forth stuff, when people are being genuine, is amazing. And I don't want to miss that. I ask him to please help me know how to pray better. I know he wants to know us.
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0: Hey, Snohomish County, this is Pastor Tori here from New Beginnings Global Outreach Church in downtown Everett on Colby Avenue. 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
1: And a good afternoon. A few decent-sized backups today on this Friday. Southbound 5 from 85th or so down to Denny. An extra 30 or so minutes there. Northbound 5, not too bad. Michigan up to James Street, but only delaying you an extra 15 minutes. On southbound 405, it's Northeast 4th, the Coal Creek Parkway. Northbound slowing, approaching I-5 on 518 eastbound. Then on to northbound 405, where it slows up to about the Maple Valley Highway. That'll take you an extra 10 to 15 minutes there. Southbound 5 is heavy, approaching JBLM, starting around Bridgeport Way in Lakewood. That'll take you an extra 35 minutes. And on the ferries, 1 hour delays at Mukilteo, Edmonds, and Kingston. 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
8: Hello, this is Danielle from Fox Island, and I would really love to invite you all to say the Lord's Prayer with me today. Our Father who art in heaven, hallowed be thy name. Thy kingdom come, thy will be done on earth as it is in heaven. Give us this day our daily bread. Forgive our debts as we forgive our debtors. Lead us not into temptation, but deliver us from the evil one. 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